Did you know they started out as a Creedence Clearwater Revival cover band? Seriously, Goo Goo Dolls, that's name on Sonic 1029. I'm Lauren Hunter, and the weirdest part about this is they're not the only big band that started out by being a CCR cover band either. In fact, Nirvana was also a Creedence Clearwater Revival cover band when they began. Isn't that weird? And there's tons of other bands that have taken this route too. The Beatles covered Chuck Berry and Little Richard before they became famous. Even the Rolling Stones played covers for a long time. So don't knock the cover bands in your life, okay? Covers really do cover the bills until you get famous, I guess. It's Billy Talent, Devil on My Shoulder on Sonic.

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2: 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And this is your final chance into that show. 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But this time, with our Get the Hell Out of Here, you have more chances than ever to win because you qualify every time you text our code word at 6, 8, 10, noon, 2, 4, and 6. So you don't actually wait for our callback. You're automatically in the final draw if you text in our code word at those times. And I will say, our code word at 6 was stick in honor of Noah's song Stick Season. You had a lot of fun with that on the text line saying, guess I'll stick with Sonic. Hope this code word sticks. And Nathan, who wrote, my wife will kill me if we don't win these Noah Kahn tickets. Oh no, we're rooting for you, Nathan.
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And if you just missed the code word, it's 6 o'clock to text in to get the hell out of here to see the amazing Noah Kahan at his sold-out show in Vancouver this August. Don't worry, you're going to have a ton of chances tomorrow, too, at write this down, okay? Pull out your iPhone or your pencil. 6, 8, 10, noon, 2, 4, and 6. Those are the times to be listening in Sonic to text in our code word. Only many things in life had that many chances, right? Maybe you wouldn't have failed on all those tests in your high school math class. Just maybe. This is Noah Kahan.

Weezer, Say It Ain't So on Sonic 1029. I'm Lauren Hunter, and you know Sonic Band The Beaches are coming to Edmonton this Sunday at K-Days. And every day on the show this week, from Tuesday to Thursday, you can win tickets to The Beaches with Sound Like The Beaches for The Beaches. A contest that just makes sense. Basically, be listening every day at 5:10. We'll give you a code word to text in, and we'll pick one lucky Sonic listener, maybe you. We'll make you do sound effects for a beach-related story. If you can do them, you get The Beaches tickets. Good luck, my friends. And practice up your seagull sounds, all right? I think that was more a crow, but you get the idea. This is New Music Discovery Now from The Beaches. It's Edge of the Earth on Sonic.

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It's Joy on Sonic 102.9. I'm Lauren Hunter, and it's Moose News You Can Use. Edmonton is facing a milk shortage. I know, it's good news for my ridiculous defiance to my lactose intolerance, but bad news for all my Dairy Queen lovers out there, which is also me. Apparently, some grocery stores in the city are experiencing milk shortages after an unexpected electrical issue forced down production at Saputo's Edmonton dairy facility. So, production should catch up with milk in a few days, allegedly. But just you wait. You know, milk, it's going to be like toilet paper and COVID now. You're going to be seeing people with 18 jugs in their cart. Next thing you know, milk's going to be on Facebook Marketplace. Probably wouldn't buy secondhand milk, but hey, maybe I would just to get my sweet, delicious cereal if I needed to. Oh, we miss you, milk. Come back to us soon. It's Tea Party, Temptation, a song about bye. Temptation of dairy with lactose intolerance, probably.

0: Well, it took 9 months of waiting for winter to end, but it's finally summer. Woo! Yeah, you did it.
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If you watched the FIFA World Cup at all these past few weeks, you know fans were chanting that song in almost every game. Seven Nation Army, the White Stripes on Sonic. But just why is that such a FIFA anthem? Apparently it traces back to the early 2000s, right after the song came out. In 2003, fans of the Belgian Club Bruges soccer team started humming the riff because it's an easy one to hum. There's no lyrics and it transcends different languages. And then when Italy won in 2006 the World Cup, the song really exploded because the team adopted it as their victory song. So it's just lived forever in soccer infamy ever since. This is R. Kells now. It's next summer on Sonic 102.9.

0: Welcome to the segment nobody wants to be a part of, Money Talks, where we are chatting about the amount of money that Edmonton storms this summer have cost you, because the Insurance Bureau estimates damage to the city is up to $230 million in insurance claims. Is that not crazy?
1: Yeah, it's actually why I texted in. I was pretty shocked to hear that number, especially considering it doesn't consider July.
0: Right? So yeah. We're talking with Sonic listeners that have been actually affected by the floods, and you're one of them.
1: So we have some pretty massive cracks that were leaking water into our house. We had to rip out some walls. The first set of cracks we fixed cost us $25,000, and then it started raining again and started leaking on the other side of the house. We're thinking that one's going to be between $5,000 and $8,000.
0: So like $35,000?
1: Yeah, pretty rough.
0: Oh no, I'm so sorry. That's insane. How is your sanity doing in this process?
1: More than anything, the sanity is the roughest.
0: Do you get any of this money back through insurance?
1: For us, we do not, because they're calling it kind of like natural ground settling.
0: No, I'm giving you a radio hug. Oh,
1: thank you.

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Sonic 1029. I'm Lauren Hunter. And there's certain tickets everybody wants in life, right? Like concert tickets, theme park tickets. But there's certain tickets you don't want to acquire, like speeding or parking, which I may or may not have received recently. Anyways, we want to give you the coveted concert ticket. And we're talking like the most coveted concert ticket too, because Noah Kahan is playing a massive sold out show in Vancouver at BC Place this August. And we want to send you with airfare, accommodation, and more. So be listening to Sonic every day this week at 6, 8, 10, noon, 2, 4, and 6 for our code word to text in. If you text that code word in at those times, you are automatically qualified for the grand prize draw. Good luck! You have so many chances to win. You got this. I believe in you. It's In Color, new music discovery with Headlights. Yeah.

0: a ridiculously optimistic listener despite having her basement just flooded. Lori, welcome to the segment no one wants to be a part of. It's Money Talks. We are discussing the storms in Edmonton because the Insurance Bureau of Canada says these storms have already cost insurance $230 million in damages. Is that not wild?
1: That is wild.
0: So we're talking with Sonic listeners who faced their own property damage due to the storms. And you said water was covering every single inch of your basement?
1: Absolutely. In most places, it was barely an inch high. But anything that is not in a tote or plastic is destroyed. It's unbelievable. All of my work stuff, everything was in cardboard boxes because we were painting in the basement.
0: No.
1: We were renovating.
0: Oh.
1: And so, yeah, June was just super fun. But you know what? On a positive, we've been meaning to get rid of some stuff.
0: And
1: so, yeah. So, you know.
0: So you did it,

0: Sonic.
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Man, oh man, like a lot of people, I got a lot on my mind these days. I think everyone's walking around with all this junk just rattling around in their heads. But every now and again, you have to stop and recognize just the simple things in life and be grateful for them. I was tossing and turning all night long last night. It's not unusual on a Sunday night because I shift my schedule real hard for the weekend, and then I have to kind of get back to normal for this job. And it was just a rough sleep. But I'm laying there at one point, and I'm thinking, the knee pillow. You know the pillow you put between your legs? It's pretty awesome. So shout out to the simple things, the knee pillow. Pillow that you put there to keep your thighs from sticking together when you get all sweaty. That pillow's a soldier. That pillow is doing some heavy, heavy lifting. Thank you, knee pillow. 10029 if you want to text the show.

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2: Scarlett, for $1,000, there's no time to Google. Finish the nursery rhyme, ashes, ashes, we all
3: fall down.
2: The World Cup final was played yesterday. What country won?
3: Pass.
2: What is the name of the space program owned by billionaire Jeff Bezos? SpaceX, Blue Origin, or Amazon Space?
3: Amazon Space.
2: The Iron Man is a popular wristwatch made by what watch company?
3: Garmin.
2: Russia sits on two continents. Name one of them.
3: Pass.
2: What team won silver in men's hockey at the Olympics earlier this year?
3: Canada.
2: Does the original Spider-Man wear a cape?
3: No.
2: Do more or less than 10 states share a land border with Canada?
3: Less.
2: Name Canada's current prime minister.
3: Trudeau.
2: The World Cup final was played yesterday. Who won?
3: Venezuela.
2: Russia, two continents. Name one.
3: Asia.
2: Oh, buzzer beater.
4: Yep, that got in.
3: That's horrible.
4: No, Scarlett.
2: No, come on.
4: Not terrible. I mean, you didn't win.
2: Yeah,
3: yeah.
2: I mean, there's that, but...
4: Let's mark your work. Let's see how good you did. Finish the nursery rhyme. Ashes, ashes, we all... You said fall down. Yeah, that's the one. That's Ring Around the Rosie?
2: Pocket Full of Posy?
4: Isn't that about the plague?
2: I think it is.
4: Yeah, that's not great.
3: Yeah.
4: The World Cup final was played yesterday. What country won? You passed on this and then threw out Venezuela?
3: Yeah.
4: No, it was Spain.
3: No clue.
4: Yeah, that's okay. What's the name of the space program owned by billionaire Jeff Bezos? SpaceX, Blue Origin, or Amazon Space? You said Amazon Space, which makes sense because he owns Amazon. But no, it's Blue Origin.
3: I knew that.
4: Okay. The Iron Man is a popular wristwatch made by what watch company? You said Garmin? No, that's Timex. It's a Timex one with the Indiglo.
2: It's their most popular watch they ever made.
4: Yeah, pretty good looking watch. Mm-hmm. Russia sits on two continents. Name one of them. This was your buzzer beater. You said Asia?
3: Yeah,
4: that's the right answer. You could go with Europe too. Straddles both. It's a big country. What team won silver in men's hockey at the Olympics earlier this year? Sad little reminder that, yep, it was us, Canada. You got it. Does the original Spider-Man wear a cape? You said no. Yeah, that's right. He would look ridiculous in a cape.
3: Thank you.
4: Do more or less than 10 states share a land border with Canada? You said less. No, it is more. There's 11 of them.
2: Yeah.
4: I think it's because it gets all complicated out east. There's a lot of states over there. And then name Canada's current prime minister. You said Trudeau? No, it's Mark Carney. He took over.
3: Yeah, I knew that too.
4: Okay, so final score, Scarlett, of 4 out of 9.
2: Yeah.
3: Oh my gosh.
2: Hey, it's not 3 out of 9.
3: Thank you. And that's you're
4: just,
3: right.
4: That's just rain on your cheeks.
3: Exactly, just rain.
2: Hey, Scarlett, you're a delight. Thank you for being on today.
3: Thank you. Have a great day.
2: Okay, bye.
3: Bye.
2: Remember back in the day when they'd write songs for children about plagues and falling down, which means dying?
4: Yep.
2: You know, remember now all the songs are about wheels on buses and friendship.
4: Yeah.
2: Yeah. No wonder kids are soft.
5: Yeah, that's right.
2: Should we do this? That question about the men's hockey team.
4: Mm-hmm.
2: I wrote that, I don't know, like 7:30 yesterday morning. I'm sitting in my living room and it's pouring rain. And I was just in one of those funks yesterday. So that's where that question came from.
4: The deep, dark sadness sorrow. Uh-huh. Yeah.
2: Exactly.
0: The Garner Andrews Show on Sonic. 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
1: on the iconic Sonic
2: 1029. I want to grab this. Hi.
3: Hey, good morning. How's it going?
2: Good. How about you?
3: I'm okay. I know you always mention how you want your radio children to call and check in, so here I am.
2: Yeah, who's this?
3: This is Amber.
2: Amber, is everything okay in your world?
3: Absolutely, yeah. I was at Mother Mother last night. My favorite band. It was actually the 12th time I had seen them.
2: 12th?
3: Yeah. Flight observation. The amount of people that were, like, recording the full concert on their phone, I'm like, do we not just sit and enjoy things anymore?
2: No, I don't think we do. And it's okay. I always think to myself, yeah, take a couple of pictures, record 20 seconds of your favorite song. You're never going to watch that. And you're never going to watch the full concert you shot on your crappy phone.
3: No. And especially when, you know, they're blocking the band. I think the punishment for the people that record an entire phone, they should have to sit there and watch the whole thing back.
2: Yeah. Before they're allowed to leave the grounds.
3: Oh, absolutely. Yeah.
2: Yeah. That's,
3: you know, punishment.
2: Yeah, we're just not very good at being in the moment anymore, are we?
3: No, but it's a super good show, lovely as always, and yeah, I just thought I'd call in and say good morning on this wonderful sunshiny day.
2: Well, I appreciate that. I hope you have a great day today, and thanks for keeping old school phone calls alive. I appreciate that.
3: Of course, no problem. Talk to you later.
2: Okay, bye, Amber. Somebody else texted in when we were playing that Mother Mother.

0: song 10 minutes or so ago and said that their windshield wipers were perfectly in time with the song. We've talked about that before. That's one of the greatest feelings in the world. And then you start to believe that you're actually controlling it. Like you think really hard and you, the windshield wipers stay in time with the song. And then they eventually slip. Because as it turns out, we can't perform the Vulcan mind meld, but we sure try, don't we? If you want to get in touch with the show, 10029 to text.
1: Edmonton's iconic Sonic.

you do what they told ya. Now you do what they told ya. Now you do what they told ya. Now you do what they told ya.

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And now you do what they told you. And now you do what they told you. And now you do what they told you.

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You want me to do what you tell me? You want me to do what you tell me? You want me to do what you tell me? You want me to do what you tell me?

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1: The Garner Andrews Show, the show that stars you. So you saw the hot dog guy over the weekend?
2: Yeah.
1: So we talked briefly about this guy. This is a guy that you know, right?
2: Yeah, we'll call him Jake.
1: Okay.
2: Because that's his name.
1: Oh.
2: And he is in a challenge with his siblings to see which one of them, I think there's three of them, who can eat the most hot dogs in the calendar year 2026.
1: Okay, yeah, because we were talking last week that the average person eats 70 hot dogs.
2: Yeah.
1: In a year.
2: And I got three down this weekend.
1: Good for you.
2: I felt okay about that. Uh-huh. But he's at 154.
1: Wow. And we're just over halfway through. He could do 300 hot dogs this year.
2: He could.
1: If he really puts his mind to it.
2: Problem is, he was telling us that his doctor found out that he's doing this challenge and told him to stop immediately.
1: Did he stop immediately?
2: No.
1: No?
2: Apparently.
1: Well, what do doctors know?
2: Yeah, exactly. He was in the middle of telling me, like, oh, you know, I went for ultrasound on my liver, and then the doctor called and did the move where it's like, okay, we got your results, but we got to talk about it in person.
1: So, oh, that's terrible.
2: So come in on Monday. And as he was telling me this story, his wife literally walked over to us and handed him on a paper plate his second hot dog of the day.
1: Is she, why does she hate her husband?
2: I don't know. And
1: so she's enabling this, right?
2: Absolutely, yeah. Hmm. Well, I mean, that was lunch. It was hot dogs.
1: Yeah.
2: So.
1: Wow. Is she the one that's training for a triathlon?
2: Yeah, so she trained for and completed her triathlon while he was trying to eat as many hot dogs as possible.
1: Hey, they're both involved in competition.
2: That's right.
1: Competition is healthy.
2: It's growth.
1: Unless it's hundreds of hot dogs in a calendar year. That's nuts.
2: It's fatty growth on a liver, but it's growth.
1: Yeah. Will you be reporting back the findings of his ultrasound?
2: Yeah, I'll try to get as much information as I can.
1: I would like to know. I'm kind of invested in this.
2: If I could hack into his My Health charts,
1: sure.
2: I would.
1: Why not? 10029, if you want to text the show, you can send voice notes over there.
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2: A lot of healthcare professionals chiming in on your friend Jake and his 154 hot dogs he's eaten so far this year. It's impressive, actually. It's too many hot dogs, though, I can tell you that. That's twice the average. Because the news story the other day was the average person eats 70 hot dogs in a year, and he's at 154. And keeping track, does he have like a little doorman clicker in his hand that he clicks every time he finishes a hot dog?
3: Well, apparently he takes a picture of each hot dog and sends it to the group chat, and then it adds up in there.
2: Oh, okay, because he's having a competition with his siblings.
3: Yeah.
2: To see who can eat the most hot dogs this year. He has to go for his results of his, what was it, an ultrasound?
3: Yeah, ultrasound on his liver.
2: Yeah.
3: Thinks he has a fatty liver.
2: Somebody said, hey guys, family doctor here. He probably has a fatty liver. This is why nobody should check their cholesterol, get a physical right after Christmas, or in the middle of a hot dog challenge. Honestly, I would so respect him finishing the sibling wiener race than seeing how things are, and then seeing how things are in 2027. Okay, there's an endorsement from a doctor. Like, this is probably not real responsible radio, but your results may vary. Asterisk.
3: One out of five doctors agree.
2: Yeah, that's the one. The other four are like, what? Get out of here. Anyway, 10029. You can text the show at that number.
1: Sonic 1029.

0: This is the Garner Andrews Show on the iconic Sonic 1029.
1: I'm excited. It's recliner eve for me.
2: Ooh.
1: Tomorrow, my recliner. I'm entering the recliner phase of my life.
2: Mm-hmm.
1: Tomorrow, it arrives. It's being delivered to my home. I've been recliner shopping. I've never owned one in my life, but every time I go to somebody's house and they have one, I'm like, I need to get a recliner. I need to get one. And I finally pulled the trigger on it. It's tricky because I don't want one of those super puffy ones that looks like, I don't know, looks like somebody's dead and bloated in a down-filled coat. Do you know the ones I'm talking about?
2: That's a very good description. Yeah. I know exactly what you mean.
1: I want one that's a little bit sleeker, but quite often sleek doesn't translate to comfort.
2: Yeah, it's tough.
1: So you got to sit in a lot of recliners to find the right one. But have you been to a furniture store lately?
2: Not in a very long time.
1: Oof, man, it's you walk through the front door and then I always go left. Like you decide I'm going to do a lap. I'm going to go counterclockwise. But there's like a bullpen of salespeople and they see you come through the door and then they send one out. And they greet you and it's like, hey, welcome to blah, blah, blah. What can we help you with today? And you go, I'm just looking around right now. Okay, well, if you have anything, let me know. And then 30 seconds later, is there anything I can help you find? And you're like, no, I'm just, and you don't want to be specific.
2: Mm-hmm.
1: Because the minute you're specific, they lock on to you. So I'm just like, no, I'm just looking around. And you look at the recliners and the minute you even like drag your hand kind of along the arm of one of them, they're just, they come shoulder rolling out from behind a dining room hutch. You can see them sort of in your peripheral. You can see them hiding behind that floor vase full of sticks that for some reason everybody has. They're just sort of standing sideways behind there like you can't see them. It's super intense. And I get it. They sell furniture for a living. That's what they do. But there's nothing you can tell me about a recliner. I know how they work. I just need to sit in one until I find the one that's comfortable. You're not going to sell me one that's not comfortable. So anyway, it was exhausting. I finally got the job done and it's being delivered tomorrow.
2: Wow. So does it vibrate?
1: No.
2: Well, you got to get the vibrating recliner.
1: No, it does not vibrate. I don't need that in my life.
2: Shake the drink out of your hand.
1: I wanted to go manual, actually. Like old school.
2: The crank? The lever?
1: Yeah, but it's hard to find those now. So I went with the electric one.
2: Okay.
1: It's got USB, USB-C in it. I could charge my phone and my iPad while I watch TV, so pretty excited. Anyway, are you a recliner guy?
2: We don't have a recliner. We bought an occasional chair. Some of you call it the fancy chair in the corner.
1: Yeah, that... It's super uncomfortable, but damn, it looks good.
2: Yeah, ours is comfortable.
1: Is it?
2: I use it more than occasionally.
1: Oh.
2: But no, I haven't gone recliner shopping. I'm not. I will get there one day.
1: Yeah, one day.
2: Yeah, I really want to.
1: I can't believe I just spent 3 minutes talking about recliners. Anyway, 10029. You can text the show at that number.
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2: You didn't see the Odyssey on the weekend, did you?
3: No.
2: No? Okay.
3: Again, I thought it was a movie about the Honda Odyssey.
2: No, turns out it's not.
3: Wildly disappointed in that.
2: Yeah. Colin, who's a regular listener to this show, said, we attempted the Odyssey Saturday night. 2 hours in, the theater lost power. When it came back, the center channel was blown. I say boo. Huh. On today's episode of What Happens When? Movies. What happens when the movie conks out halfway through and you don't get to see the ending? Did he respond?
3: Yeah.
2: What did he say?
3: It looks like everyone in the theater got a voucher to come back and watch the movie for real. Said it was three theaters that were affected, too.
2: Oh, so you get a pass to see it again, but it's a three-hour movie. It's a commitment.
3: Mm-hmm.
2: Do they just start it from where it conked out?
3: Maybe imagine?
2: Roll it back 30 or 40 seconds and start from there? Or do you have to push through from the very beginning again?
3: Maybe
2: that sounds exhausting.
3: Maybe you get a little recap. Previously on the Odyssey.
2: What? Yeah, I don't know. Like, what did he say? 2 hours in? Could you just show up late? Like, find out what time the movie starts and let 2 hours go and then take your seat? That'd be pretty rude, but at the same time, I don't think I'd want to commit that much time to it. Anyway, thank you, Colin. And that's going to do it for today's edition of What Happens When a Movie Conks Out.
3: Mm-hmm.
2: There we go. 10029 if you want to text the show. If you want to call the show, you can do that too. 780-423-1029. By the way, Odyssey was the hottest movie in all of the lands.
3: Mm-hmm.
2: And Christopher Nolan's biggest movie opening of all time?
3: Yeah.
2: Is that what it was?
3: The Dark Knight Out.
2: Oh.
3: Yeah, that was the biggest one before.
2: That was his current record.
3: Yeah.
2: Okay.
1: New music discovery
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1: My name's Garner. Taylor's here. We were talking about this on Friday morning, the Thermacell.
2: Mm-hmm.
1: Oh, maybe that was after you left. But I had never even heard of these things before. And then you mentioned them the other day. It's like the thing that keeps the mosquitoes away.
2: Yeah, it's some magical little device with butane and smelly sticks that just works.
1: Sold out everywhere.
2: Yeah.
1: I was at a barbecue yesterday and somebody had a Thermacell.
2: Mm-hmm.
1: It was just sitting on the table where we were all sitting and there were no mosquitoes.
2: Oh.
1: But I can't tell if that was the Thermacell or if there were just no mosquitoes last night.
2: Well, you know it works really well because you don't think about it. Like, you put it out, and it's like 15, 20 minutes later, like, oh, yeah. Oh, that's working.
1: There's no mosquitoes.
2: That's kind of nice. Yeah. Although mine does look a lot like a to-go coffee mug.
1: When I first sat down, because this one was, like, bright red or something,
2: yeah.
1: I thought, oh, cool.
2: Oh, wait, it's smoking from the top.
1: Stop drinking that.
2: Yeah, so there's been a couple times I've reached for it and it's not gone well. But
1: what's this new thing? You sent me a note about there's something you burn the mosquito bites off your arm or what is
2: it? Yeah, there's this like stick that people are walking around with now.
1: Yeah.
2: And you press a button on it and you press it to your mosquito bite. And I guess it just heats up and burns the mosquito bite away.
1: It off?
2: Yeah.
1: Does it hurt?
2: I tried one on Sunday.
1: Yeah.
2: Yeah, it hurt more than a mosquito bite.
1: Did it work?
2: I don't think so.
1: No.
2: Now I just have a tiny little different kind of red spot on my leg.
1: It is funny because in the note you sent me, you were talking about how it's like mosquito bites. It's a badge of honor now. Everybody shows off. Oh, yeah. You think that's a mosquito bite? Check this thing out. It looks like you have leprosy or something.
2: You got to brag about your bites.
1: See, that's where I lack because I don't get them.
2: I got so many.
1: Like, I get bit, but I do not react to it.
2: Oh, well, we were talking, you've got disgusting blood. They don't like
1: that's
2: the taste
1: what it is.
2: Of it.
1: Yeah. I'm a disgusting human being.
2: But
1: it's out there on the mosquito internet.
2: But mine is delicious. Mine tastes like sweet sauce from a donair shop to them, apparently. Mm.
1: So this is like a rub-on type, almost like a deodorant thing that you put on and it burns it off, or what?
2: No, it's like a stick that heats up on
1: it's got a battery
2: in it? It's got a battery in it. It's like, I assume it's like a really, really low-grade taser.
1: Yeah, that can't be good. You should probably stop doing that.
2: But they're at Costco, so
1: people
2: are going to have them now.
1: Yeah. 10029 to text.
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0: We've sent you all over the world to get the hell out of here to see your favorite bands.
1: Foo Fighters in Montreal.
0: Blink 182 in Toronto.
1: Mother Mother in Mexico.
0: The Black Keys in Vancouver.
1: Mumford and Sons in Poland.
0: And our next get the hell out of here is about to take off.
2: This is your captain speaking. We're now boarding Get the Hell Out of Here trip number 82 to see Noah Kahan in Vancouver.
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2: 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He might be

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1: I can't remember the last time I saw people rave about a product more than they rave about the Thermacell. This sounds like a commercial for Thermacell. I didn't get one for free. I bought one with my hard-earned money that I earned from my job here at the Sonic. But everybody's chiming. Somebody said, Garner, Thermacells are fantastic, and fantastic is in all caps. My yard has a proliferation of mosquitoes. I start my Thermacell, set it right outside by my barbecue, and can leave the door open for a couple hours with no mosquitoes in sight. That's from Steph. Wow, that's quite an endorsement.
2: There's nothing that makes me more anxious right now than leaving the back door open. It's like, no, close it. Bugs are going to get in.
1: It's like we get home and we walk up to the front door and then I just wait till my beautiful, beautiful bride is right next to me. And then we're like, okay, I punch in the code on the door. I hear it unlock. And then it's like 3, 2, 1. And we shoulder roll in and slam the door.
2: I think right now my doorbell cam, if we compiled all the footage, it would just be me telling my kids, let's go, let's go, let's go, keep going, keep going, keep going, let's go, okay.
1: Yeah. I forgot my water bottle. No. Too bad. You're going to be thirsty. No matter how quickly you do it, though, they still get in. But yeah, everybody's raving about that Thermacell. And like I said, I was at a barbecue yesterday. Not a mosquito in sight, Thermacell on the table. But I don't know, was it just not mosquito weather yesterday?
2: No, they were.
1: Or was the Thermacell actually working?
2: Yeah, we've got 3 Thermacells in our backyard. Wow. Big deal.
1: Wow, you must be doing okay.
0: This is the iconic Sonic.

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1: I was thinking about the Jimmy O Yang no show at the Great Outdoors Comedy Festival last night. And how he was saying it was due to bad weather, flight delays. When in fact he was posting all day from the World Cup final game in New Jersey.
2: Yeah.
1: And he needed to be in Edmonton, Alberta that night. I could not redline. Even if he had every intention of thinking, okay, yeah, I can still be in New Jersey for this soccer game and still make it to the other side of the continent for a show tonight. Even if he believed that in his mind, I could not redline that hard. Like, I just couldn't do it. I would have to be in the place the day before in order to, otherwise I just wouldn't sleep. But I guess when you travel that much, you probably get pretty good at dialing. And I'm not making excuses for him because he should have been here. I just don't understand how people can do that. I was bragging on Friday morning on the show about how I was within 48 hours of my password here at work expiring.
2: That's right. Did you change it?
1: Here's the thing. So I tried over the weekend, I tried on my phone to change my password, but I couldn't. Apparently I have to be in the building.
2: Oh yeah. It gets super weird once it actually expires.
1: Yeah. So I had to come into the, no, it hadn't expired yet.
2: Oh,
1: but I was losing sleep. I was tossing and turning on Friday night thinking about my password. I came in over the weekend and changed my password.
2: Oh, wow.
1: So yeah, but I just can't redline like that.
2: Did you fill out the paperwork for unapproved OT?
1: I should have.
2: Yeah.
1: Yeah. It's weird being in this building on the weekend. It's like a topsy-turvy world. I don't understand it. There's people here I've never seen before.
2: Yeah.
1: It's like, what are you doing here? I don't know who you are, but what are you doing?
2: You live here?
1: 10029 if you want to text the show.
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1: On the Garner Andrews Show, the show that stars you. I was sitting here thinking, every now and again you start watching a show, like a series, and it's not really, I don't know, you're not really buying into it, you're not really digging it, and then you get home and you're like, what series was I watching? What streaming service was it on? And it took me a second or two, and I was like, oh yeah, that's right, we started watching The Hawk on the weekend. That's that Will Ferrell one, washed up pro golfer trying to make a comeback, trying to mend the fences in his personal relationships. Anyone else start that over the weekend? I'm going to have to try again. I'm probably going to have to start all over again because I think we're 3 or 4 episodes in, but I might have fallen asleep in episode 2 and it just kept on rolling. What's your experience been like so far with The Hawk? We can talk about it. Text machine at 10029, or you can call the show as well, 780-423-1029. And I get it. If you don't like Will Ferrell, it's probably not going to be your thing. But I like Will Ferrell. It just wasn't, I don't know, it just wasn't landing with me. I'm going to try again, and I'm going to try harder.
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2: My name's Garner. Welcome to the show. Today on the show, we celebrate pettiness. Let's get back to talking about that. You taking a stand. You banning a product or a service or a person from your life. Some of these are really funny. This one came in from Cassandra. This actually came in yesterday morning. I'm just getting to it now. I have a coworker who takes pettiness to a whole new level. He went to get a burger at his favorite burger place, the Burger Shack in Sherwood Park, only to see that it was gone and it's now a taco time. The man has never and will never eat taco time because they moved into his Burger Shack location. Don't even mention the name to him. It's been over 25 years. Okay, that guy's digging in his heels. Tell him to go try a little taco time. Get a soft super taco. The order of Mexi fries. Get the hot salsa. It's fantastic. It's a great combination. This one too. My dad got in a shouting match with the owner of the grocery store in the small town where I grew up. I don't even know what it was about. My dad got banned from the grocery store, the only grocery store in town. For months, my mom would have to drive to a bigger city or a bigger town, about 25 minutes away. Eventually, she went and apologized to the owner of the grocery store, and she was allowed to shop there again. My dad never set foot in that store again. So petty. I need to know what the shouting match was about. 10029 if you're texting.
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0: 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For over 20 years.
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2: In 1994, Green Day was starting to build a reputation based on the Dookie album, which was released that February. When it came time to cast the lineup for that year's Lollapalooza Festival, Green Day's name was naturally brought up. Including them seemed like a safe bet. But Perry Farrell, singer for Jane's Addiction and one of the co-founders of Lollapalooza, was dead against signing up Green Day. "They're a boy band," he said. "I don't want to book a boy band." This was the only time anyone can remember Farrell vetoing a band recommendation for Lollapalooza. Fortunately for Green Day, though, they had a label and management who believed in them. They went to bat for Green Day, and after some long, intense discussions, they were added to the second half of the 1994 tour, but were given just a 30-minute set. That set included their song, Chump, which they dedicated to Perry.

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2: 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We're now boarding Get the Hell Out of Here, trip number 82, to see Noah Kahan in Vancouver.
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2: The modern drum kit comes with an interesting history. Its roots go back to the 1890s to a guy named D.D. Chandler, who kept time for a New Orleans outfit called the John Robichaud Dance Orchestra. Looking for a way to use both his hands and feet at the same time, he figured out a way to play a big bass drum that he made out of a Magnolia Milk Company carton with his foot, using a pedal made of a chain and spring. Around the same time, John McMurray fashioned the first ever snare drum by putting a banjo head on a chair. In 1909, the Ludwig brothers of Chicago patented the first ever factory-built drum pedal, and by 1917, the modern drum kit had begun to take shape. Today, some people still refer to these setups as traps. That's short for their original term from over 100 years ago. Back then, these drum sets were called

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2: 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Now, do any other countries do this? The same kind of quota system? Well, quite a few. In Australia, the number is 25%. France, South Africa, and South Korea all require 40% domestic music on their radio stations. Malaysia's level is 60%, while in Brazil, 70% of the music played on the radio must be by Brazilian artists. But that's not even the highest quota. In Nigeria, a full 80% of the music on radio must be local.

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1: Back in the day, you almost never heard well-known songs in TV commercials. But then in the 80s, things began to change, with the turning point being a Nike commercial that used the Beatles song Revolution. Now, today, using a song to sell your product or service is pretty much the norm. Next time you're watching TV, count the number of commercials that have licensed songs. And that's not all. Notice how many TV shows are using big tracks as their theme songs. The traditional theme song is quickly disappearing because it's easier, and in some cases cheaper, to grab your attention with a few bars of a familiar hit. Fans used to go crazy over this sort of thing, screaming sellout. But now we've more or less accepted this as just another development in the evolution of media.

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2: If you like to collect rare records, here's one to hunt for. It's so bad that you probably won't ever want to listen to it, but that's not the point. You want this album because it features a young, unknown keyboard player named Trent Reznor. The group was called The Innocent. They were from Cleveland and looked like bad imitations of Bon Jovi, right down to the big poodle haircuts. Now, can you imagine Trent with one of those? In 1985, they released an album called Living in the Street through an obscure Chicago company called Red Label. When Trent made it big as Nine Inch Nails, one rumor was that he had his sister go out and buy up all remaining copies because it was such an embarrassment to him. However, she did miss some copies, and hardcore Nine Inch Nails fans have been scouting through used record stores ever since. If you do manage to find a copy, expect to pay anywhere from $100 to $200 for it.

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2: Up until about 175 years ago, people played drums with their hands, often with sticks. Playing with the feet wasn't really part of the equation. The first mechanisms for playing a drum with the foot first appeared in 1850, but didn't really catch on until sometime later when an American inventor named G.R. Olney came up with a practical solution for a foot pedal, which left the drummer's hands free to do other things. By the late 19th century, a Chicago company called Ludwig started making the first commercially viable drum pedal. This led to the development of the modern drum kit. That, too, was introduced by Ludwig back in 1918. Innovations in design and construction continued until the 1960s, when the drum kit was more or less standardized with a bass drum, a snare, some tom-toms, and some cymbals. It all goes back to G.R. Olney in the 1800s.

0: Sonic 1029. We've sent you all over the world to get the hell out of here to see your favorite band.
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0: And our next get the hell out of here is about to take off.
2: 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We're now boarding Get the Hell Out of Here trip number 82 to see Noah Kahan in Vancouver.
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2: 1029. The Tragically Hip surprised everyone with an album of new old music called Saskadelphia, featuring material they recorded in the very early 90s for the Road Apples album but never used. These songs were lost for 30 years. Where were they? There were at least 65 reels of 2-inch analog tape that went missing. Some of them weren't even labeled. Others were tossed into boxes with tapes from other artists. A few were found in an abandoned mine in Pennsylvania that had been turned into a media storage facility. It took 2 years to pull this material together, but the band knows that there are still a couple of dozen tapes unaccounted for. So, the search continues.

0: Sonic.
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1: For a while, it was common for some CDs to come with some kind of bonus feature that you could unlock on your computer. Maybe it's a video game, a key to a special website, or some software tools, or maybe some pictures. Or maybe it's an evil thing like a rootkit, but that's another story. This sort of thing has been going on for a lot longer than you may think. In 1984, a magazine called Computer and Video Games gave away something called a FlexiDisc from a band called the Thompson Twins. This FlexiDisc did not feature any music. Instead, what you were supposed to do was record the audio on this Flexi to a cassette tape, which you would then use to program a computer called the Sinclair Spectrum. What you got was a video game where you were supposed to guide the three members of the Thompson Twins over some weird desert island. It's extraordinarily primitive now, but in 1984, this was super cool, state-of-the-art consumer computer technology.
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0: summer. 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
2: If there was one thing that we could count on with Oasis, was that Noel and Liam would fight, and that it would get weird when they fought. The greatest weird fight they ever had was on April 7th, 1994. The band had just been deported from Holland for causing trouble on the ferry ride over, and were scheduled to sit down with a reporter from the NME, one of the English weekly music papers. Within seconds, Liam and Noel started going at each other, even as the tape recorder was running. They went at it for 14 minutes and 30 seconds, arguing and bickering and swearing at each other. The writer took that recording and somehow had it released as a single called Wibbling Rivalry, one of the weirdest singles to ever make the British music stores. Want to hear the whole thing? It's up on YouTube.

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2: 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We're now boarding Get the Hell Out of Here trip number 82 to see Noah Kahan in Vancouver.
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2: The concept of recorded music is now about 150 years old. Thomas Edison was the guy who came up with the idea of recording sound waves back in 1877. He figured out a way to store sound in the grooves cut into a rotating cylinder. At first, the cylinder was made of tinfoil, but he later changed that to wax. A couple of things about those early recordings. They could only be played three or four times before they wore out. And when they were done, you took them back to the store where you traded for a new one. Meanwhile, the old cylinder was shaved flat and recycled. Cylinders stuck around until the 1910s, 1920s, but then they finally gave way to the flat rotating disc. It's really come a long way when it comes to recorded music, haven't we?

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0: remember the last time I saw people rave about a product more than they rave about the Thermacell. This sounds like a commercial for Thermacell. I didn't get one for free. I bought one with my hard-earned money that I earned from my job here at the Sonic. But everybody's chiming. Somebody said, Garner, Thermacells are fantastic, and fantastic is in all caps. My yard has a proliferation of mosquitoes. I start my Thermacell, set it right outside by my barbecue, and can leave the door open for a couple hours with no mosquitoes in sight. That's from Steph. Wow, that's quite an endorsement.
1: There's nothing that makes me more anxious right now than leaving the back door open. It's like, no, close it. Bugs are going to get in.
0: It's like we get home and we walk up to the front door and then I just wait till my beautiful, beautiful bride is right next to me. And then we're like, okay, I punch in the code on the door. I hear it unlock. And then it's like 3, 2, 1. And we shoulder roll in and slam the door.
1: I think right now my doorbell cam, if we compiled all the footage, it would just be me telling my kids, let's go, keep going, let's go. Okay.
0: Yeah.
2: I forgot my water bottle.
0: No, too bad. You're going to be thirsty. No matter how quickly you do it, though, they still get in. But yeah, everybody's raving about that Thermacell. And like I said, I was at a barbecue yesterday. Not a mosquito in sight, Thermacell on the table. But I don't know. Was it just not mosquito weather yesterday?
1: No, they were.
0: Or was the Thermacell actually working?
1: Yeah, we've got 3 Thermacells in our backyard. No big deal.
0: Wow, you must be doing okay.
3: Sonic 1029.

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2: I was thinking about the Jimmy O Yang no show at the Great Outdoors Comedy Festival last night, and how he was saying it was due to bad weather, flight delays, when in fact he was posting all day from the World Cup final game in New Jersey.
3: Yeah.
2: And he needed to be in Edmonton, Alberta that night. I could not redline, even if he had every intention of thinking, okay, yeah, I can still be in New Jersey for this soccer game and still make it to the other side of the continent for a show tonight. Even if he believed that in his mind, I could not redline that hard. Like, I just couldn't do it. I would have to be in the place the day before in order to, otherwise I just wouldn't sleep. But I guess when you travel that much, you probably get pretty good at dialing. And I'm not making excuses for him because he should have been here. I just don't understand how people can do that. I was bragging on Friday morning on the show about how I was within 48 hours of my password here at work expiring.
3: That's right. Did you change it?
2: Here's the thing. So I tried over the weekend, I tried on my phone to change my password, but I couldn't. Apparently, I have to be in the building.
3: Oh, yeah. It gets super weird once it actually expires.
2: Yeah. So I had to come into the... No, it hadn't expired yet.
3: Oh.
2: But I was losing sleep. I was tossing and turning on Friday night thinking about my password. I came in over the weekend and changed my password.
3: Oh, wow.
2: So, yeah. But I just can't redline like that.
3: Did you fill out the paperwork for unapproved OT?
2: I should have.
3: Yeah.
2: Yeah. It's weird being in this building on the weekend. It's like a topsy-turvy world. I don't understand it. There's people here I've never seen before.
3: Yeah.
2: It's like, what are you doing here? I don't know who you are, but what are you doing?
3: You live here?
2: 10029 if you want to text the show.
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3: We do this 7 times a day. You can play every time we do it, too. We'll just give you a code word. You text it into us. Everybody goes into the draw. Just like that. Boom. Looking around the room right now, what are we going to do for a word? Just making eye contact with Taylor. Drunk. Drunk will be the code word. 10029. Text that right now. We'll give you 10 or 12 minutes to do that. Drunk. 10029. Do it now. I mean, or don't. That sounded kind of bossy the way I said, do it now. I'm not the boss of you. You're the boss of you. It is 6:04. What? My name's Garner. Taylor's here with the things you need to know.
4: The United States just announced that they'll be hitting Canada with 50% tariffs on products like wine, hockey sticks, and cement. Okay. There's a bunch of other Canadian products that are going to be on the final list, too. U.S. officials say the tariffs are in retaliation to discrimination against U.S. products in Canada, like vehicles and dairy. Also, some provincial bans that have been going on American alcohol for a while. They don't like those. The tariffs won't go into effect until next month. Got 30 days. Comes as a new trade deal is being negotiated. Prime Minister Mark Carney says this is the latest in a series of unilateral U.S. trade actions that violate the current trade agreement.
3: It's all just exhausting, isn't it?
4: I know, and I still spell tariff wrong every time.
3: You'd think we'd all know how to spell that.
4: No.
3: I couldn't do. Is it two R's or two F's?
4: It's two F's.
3: Two F's. Okay.
4: Yeah. I think I spelt it three different ways in my little news story, though.
3: Did we ever do that as a no time to Google?
4: I think we've done it a few times.
3: It might be time to bring it back. Not today, because we've already got those questions locked in.
4: Yeah.
3: But you've been warned, pal. Okay. There's going to be a tariff question this week on no time to Google. You better learn how to spell it.
4: There's a milk shortage in Edmonton right now.
3: Oh.
4: That's bad news for the weirdo in your life who still drinks a tall glass of milk with dinner.
3: It is weird.
4: We all know one.
3: Yeah. And I bet you they'll chime in on the text machine now.
5: Your milk is delicious.
3: I can't remember the last time I saw somebody drink a glass of milk. And, you know, I have nothing against milk, but it used to be the drink of choice when I was a kid.
4: I think when you're a kid, it's the drink of choice, and then you grow up.
3: But even our kids raise, like, do your kids drink a glass of milk? They do.
4: They drink a little, like those little tiny IKEA kid cups.
3: Yeah, the little plastic ones.
4: They'll down one of those with breakfast or lunch.
3: I don't even remember ours doing that. They may have.
4: How are their bones? Are their bones okay?
3: Oh, no, they look like candy canes. They have the posture of a candy cane, both of them.
4: Oh, that's why their middle name's scoliosis.
3: Mm-hmm.
4: Beautiful word, though.
3: No, it's not like we'd let them drink pop or something like that. They drank a lot of water as kids.
4: Well, like, big milk wants you to think the only place you can get calcium is in milk. You can get it a lot of different places. Anyway, there was a malfunction at the Edmonton Saputo plant. That's where they process milk for them and for Dairyland. Some electrical issue that impacted production and supply. They say they have fixed the issue, but it'll take until the end of the week for stores to get fully back in stock. Some grocery stores do have limits on how many jugs of milk you can buy right now. So might have to raw dog your cereal this morning.
3: Oh, my God, stop. That's the worst use of raw.
4: Cereal?
3: No, when you say you have to raw dog your cereal?
4: Yeah.
3: Oh, I hate that so much.
4: Going in dry.
3: Oh, boy.
4: New science says that having coffee is good for you, but there is a limit to how much you can have per day.
3: Is it 9?
4: The American Heart Association says coffee can lower the risk of diabetes, heart failure, and stroke, but says to only drink up to, Garner, do you want to guess?
3: Okay.
4: Do you want to turn this into a game show?
3: Yeah.
4: Okay. According to the American Heart Association, up to how many cups of coffee is healthy per day?
3: Okay. It won't be 9. That's way too many. I will go ahead. 6. I'm locking in 6 cups of coffee.
4: 6 cups of coffee is too many.
3: Oh, wow.
4: That's wrong. You're really close, though. It's 5.
3: Oh, really? Oh.
4: Yeah.
3: Suddenly, I don't feel so bad. And I've dialed mine back, too.
4: Yeah?
3: Yeah, just over the course of the last month or so.
4: What are you down to?
3: Three.
4: That's pretty good.
3: Yeah.
4: I'm at two. They're two real big ones, but it fits in two cups. Does that count?
3: Like, do you bring one? How long does the one you bring with you last?
4: This lasts the whole show. So,
3: really?
4: Like, till about 10. There's two big coffees in here, though.
3: Huh.
4: Yeah.
3: Okay.
4: Anyway, 5 cups of coffee a day, they say, is healthy. It can lower diabetes, heart failure, and stroke. It only applies to filtered coffee. I guess unfiltered drinks like espresso drinks, they can still raise your cholesterol. But I feel like we knew this already.
3: Yeah.
4: That coffee can be good for you. It's even in the classic Folgers jingle, if you listen closely.
3: Here, oh.
4: Lean in.
3: Mm-hmm.
6: The best part of waking up is
4: not having a stroke.
6: In your cup.
4: It was there the whole time.
3: And we missed it.
4: Yeah.
3: The best part of waking up is not having a stroke.
4: Yes, here, listen again.
6: The best part of waking up is
4: not having a stroke.
6: In your cup.
4: Okay. How did we not notice that?
3: No, I never noticed that before either.
4: Mm-hmm. The official trailer for the next Avengers movie just came out. Yeah, we're still going with these. This one is Avengers Doomsday. Robert Downey Jr. is Dr. Doom. There's lots of returning characters like Chris Evans as Captain America. Chris Hemsworth is Thor. Probably 3 or 4 other Chrises. And everything is very dramatic.
7: Everything that they sacrifice will be for nothing if we do not stand together. We're going to need a miracle.
4: This will be the movie that brings all the recent Marvel movies together, like Fantastic Four and Thunderbolts. And I don't know how they're going to explain that Robert Downey Jr.
3: And I'm not even one of these superhero,
4: yeah.
3: But I'm like, hey, isn't he Iron Man?
4: Yeah, he was Iron Man, who, spoilers, isn't in this movie. So now Robert Downey Jr. is playing the bad guy?
3: Who's he playing?
4: Dr. Doom.
3: Somebody said it's dramatic because in the comics, Dr. Doom was a monologue. I don't know what that means.
4: I don't know what that means either.
3: No.
4: All right. That comes out December 18th. Sonic weather. We are still under a yellow warning for air quality. That wildfire smoke, it's rolling in from the Northwest Territories. Some fires up there. It's super weird this morning. Pouring rain through the smoke. I didn't like that look at all. But it will be 22 degrees today with rain on and off this morning. Should start to clear up this afternoon and then down to 14 overnight. Back up to sunny and 29 tomorrow, 31 on Thursday. Right now, Sonic, it's 16 degrees.
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2: 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No more entries this time around. We'll do it again at 8 o'clock this morning. We'll give another code. We do this 7 times a day, by the way. And every time we do it, you can enter again. The more you listen, the better your chance of winning. Sonics, get the hell out of here. Trip number 82 to see NoahCon in that sold-out show, BC Play Stadium. That place is massive. You're aware of that. And we've got 2 tickets. We've got airfare. We've got some money for you. We got a hotel. We've got a NoahCon vinyl library. Sonics, get the hell out of here. Trip number 82. It's for Kingsway Mall.
0: Your next chance to see NoahCon in Vancouver, trip number 82 of Get the Hell Out of Here, is coming up at 8.

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25: 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Sounds like White Mud westbound, the exit on the 122nd Street off-ramp is flooded, so avoid that if you can. And if you see anything else going on in traffic, you can text 10029. Sonic weather, it is going to get up to 22 degrees today. Cloudy and showers on and off this morning, but it should start to clear up this afternoon, down to 14 overnight. Tomorrow, sunny and 29, 31 on Thursday. Right now at Sonic, it is 16 degrees.

Tragically Hip Fireworks on Sonic 102.9. Welcome to a soggy Tuesday morning edition of the Garner Andrews Show. It's going to get better, pal. Trust me. We just got to work our way through this one. The rain's going to stop, but it's going to be smoky all day. And then there is a chance of a thunderstorm later on today, but like just a baby micro chance. I think it's going to be okay. I don't know if you're going to be working today, if you work outside. A high of 22, but tomorrow, the sun will come out tomorrow. Bet your bottom dollar that tomorrow, it's going to be sunny, around 30 degrees tomorrow, and then sunny and 30 as far as I can see, like right into Sunday at the very least. It is 16 degrees out there right now. Somebody just messaged, is this true? Somebody said, when you rent a Lime scooter past a certain hour, they do a sobriety test? How? How is that? But this person goes on to say they should have the same feature for Uber Eats or Skip the Dishes. I tripped over a pizza on my way out the door this morning that's been sitting out in the rain all night. Yeah, somebody's going to regret that $47 credit card charge later on this month. It is a good idea, though, to have a skill testing question or something when you're ordering food at 2:30 or 3 o'clock in the morning. Get in touch with the show here, 10029. If you're texting, that's where the voice notes go to. Or if you want to kick it old school, call the show, 780-423-1029. The Lumineers, this is Angela, and it's on Sonic 102.9.

0: Stone Temple Pilots plush on Sonic 102.9. It's the Garner Andrews Show. This show stars you. We've got somebody on the phone right now who wants to tell us that the crossing arms on the train tracks, Ray Gibbons going in and out of St. Albert, are stuck in the down position. And now you're sitting there. You can't access the internet to find out what's going on. You've been completely plunged into darkness.
1: I am. It's the 1300s. I don't know what to do.
0: Probably go down to the river and wash your clothes on a rock.
1: Right.
0: I don't know. When you're like, how can I ask how old you are?
1: 39. Just turned
0: 39. Yeah. So you've kind of always had computers in your life, right?
1: Yeah, but I had a up until what, junior high, I had a like a, or the family had a 1988 floppy disk.
0: Oh yeah, 3.5-inch disk or 5.25-inch?
1: No, three.
0: Three. Yeah, you had the hard disks. You had the modern disks, but
1: what? Oh no, sorry. Yeah, it would be the actual, the big ones, the big old floppy ones.
0: There. Yeah, 5.25-inch disks. Yeah.
1: Yeah.
0: My very first computer that I bought was probably in about 19. I think I bought one in 1990, and it was an XT, and it was just like a monochrome monitor and 5 megs of RAM, and I think it cost just shy of $2,000.
1: Yeah, yeah.
0: No mouse, no operating, like no Windows operating system.
1: Yeah.
0: And all I did was play Leisure Suit Larry and write DOS commands. Make dir. 10029 if you want to text the show. 5.25, those were the big, the floppy ones, right? God, that seems like a billion years ago. And I do remember when a buddy of mine who had the same computer as me, we both had like the XT with the 5 megs of RAM. One day he went out, I can't remember what he spent, like $500, and he got himself a 105 meg hard drive. And we were all just blown away. He had endless storage. Now, what, 3 pictures take up that much space? If you want, you can call the show too, like that old timer did, 780-423-1029. It's Fallout Boy on Sonic 102.9.

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1: We've sent you all over the world to get the hell out of here to see your favorite band.
0: Foo Fighters in Montreal.
1: Blink 182 in Toronto.
0: Mother Mother in Mexico.
1: The Black Keys in Vancouver.
0: Mumford and Sons in Poland.
1: And our next get the hell out of here is about to take off.
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13: For North Central Co-op, skip the line and get your K-Day's general admission family passes or Taste of Edmonton tickets today. There is some flooding on the white mud on the 122nd Street off-ramp, so that's going westbound. Avoid that if you can, or I guess bring your snorkel. If you see any other traffic, you can text 10029. Sonic weather, we do have that air quality warning, some wildfire smoke in the city today. It's also going to be 22 degrees with the showers and clouds clearing up sometime this afternoon, down to 14 degrees overnight. Then tomorrow, 29 and sunny. 31 on Thursday. Right now at Sonic, it's 16 degrees.
12: CHDI-FM in Edmonton acknowledges Treaty 6 territory in the land on which we broadcast is the traditional gathering place for diverse Indigenous peoples, including the Cree, Blackfoot, Métis, Nakota Sioux, Iroquois, Dene, Ojibwe, Soto, Anishinaabe, and Inuit. 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

0: Headstones cubically contained on Sonic 1029. It's five minutes before 7 o'clock. We're going to play Sonic's $1,000. No time to Google. Just after seven, you go 9 for 9. You get $1,000. A game works the same way every single weekday morning at around 7:15. It's always worth $1,000. Let me grab this. Hi, Sonic.
1: Hey, just so you guys know, I don't know if you guys heard about it yet, but Toy Mud Westbound, the exit onto 122nd Street is flooded.
0: Again?
1: Yeah.
0: What's going on?
1: I'm heading down to see if the other ones are flooded, but yeah, that exit's flooded, and there's about 4 cars in the lanes, all flooded out.
0: Oof. Okay. Where are you? You managed to get by it, though, hey?
1: Yeah, because I'm on the main part of White Mud. It's only the exit that's flooded.
0: Oh, okay. Cool. Hey, thank you for this. What's your first name?
1: Tyler.
0: Okay, Tyler. There goes Tyler, everybody. I wonder, like, how have you ever submerged your car like that in an underpass? Do the doors seal up that tight that the water stays out? Or is it one of those situations like in every movie where once you get out of the water, you open the car door and then like a fish comes out of your car, an old tire? Does the water stay out? I'm sure you've probably experienced this before. 10029 if you want to text, if you want to call the show, it's 780-423-1029. The bravery, it's an honest mistake, and it's on Sonic 1029.

0: It is exactly 7 o'clock. My name's Garner Andrews. We're going to play Sonic's $1,000. No time to Google in just a few minutes here. But first, with the things you need to know, here comes Taylor Smith.
1: A bunch of new tariffs are coming our way from the United States. Donald Trump just announced that they'll be hitting Canada with 50% tariffs on a bunch of new products, including wine, cement, and hockey sticks.
0: Yeah.
1: Means your two-piece aluminum Easton Synergy might get a little more expensive if these go through. U.S. officials say the tariffs are in retaliation to discrimination against U.S. products here in Canada, mostly vehicles and dairy. Also in retaliation to some provincial bans on American alcohol. These tariffs won't go into effect, if they do, until next month. They've got 30 days until they become official. It comes as a new trade deal is being negotiated. Prime Minister Mark Carney says this is the latest in a series of unilateral U.S. trade actions that violate the current trade agreement. A prison here in Edmonton is getting in trouble because they can't keep their heating in control. A federal court is ordering the Edmonton Institution for Women to take action on years of complaints about extreme heat inside of its secure unit. That's solitary confinement, right? Is that what that means?
0: Okay.
1: I think that's code for solitary. Court says inmates have dealt with dangerously high temperatures for decades, some cells reaching more than 40 degrees inside. Yeah, they say panic attacks, sleep deprivation have been happening in there. Correctional Service Canada is being told to keep temperature records and seek approval to install air conditioning to keep the heat down in there. If you want to skip the line for all the referendum questions we're voting on in October, you can now sign up for a special ballot and vote by mail. October 19th is when we've got those 10 referendum questions about issues like immigration, the Constitution, and if Alberta should consider separation. So if you want some extra time with those questions, or you don't want to go hang out in a school gym in the fall and vote, you have until October 9th to sign up online for the special mail ballot. The Alberta government is starting a new public awareness campaign to stop a new pest from invading our waters.
0: Oh?
1: Goldfish.
0: Oh.
1: Yeah. I guess goldfish, if they get out of the tank and get into a pond or a lake, they're super invasive.
0: And they grow this big.
1: Yeah, that's really big.
0: Yes.
1: Thanks for showing us that.
0: Well, you're welcome.
1: That was very informational.
0: It was like this.
1: That's big.
0: Yeah.
1: It's huge. And apparently they can produce 40,000 offspring within 3 years.
0: Wow. One fish?
1: One fish, 40,000 offspring. Okay, brag.
0: Wow.
1: That's a lot of goldfish.
0: And then if you don't stay together with the mummy goldfish, the support payments on 40,000 goldfish babies, holy crap.
1: Trying to keep up with where to send which check?
0: Oh my God, you'd have to be picking up all the extra shifts down at the plant.
1: Right?
0: Yeah.
1: Yeah. Government says goldfish end up outcompeting native fish for food. They destroy plants and degrade water quality. And the message the government is sending is goldfish belong in aquariums, not in Alberta's waters. Don't let it loose.
0: So is that from people, you know, they're just like, I can't look after this fish anymore, and they just go to a storm pond in their neighborhood and set it free? Or is this from sending them down to Davy Jones's locker through the toilet?
1: Well, I thought you only did the toilet thing when they were
0: I know,
1: floating upside down.
0: But I feel like some people might go, I can't look after this anymore. See you later.
1: Oh, flush. Maybe.
0: And then you're on your own.
1: Well, if you have 40,000 offspring in your tank,
0: yeah,
1: I mean, that can't be good for anybody. But yeah, so what are we supposed to do with these goldfish then?
0: I don't know.
1: Mm-hmm.
0: I don't have the answer to that.
1: Oh, okay. Hmm.
0: I'm not sure.
1: And a summer camp down in the States just had to get closed down because they started, the kids there started organizing their own fight club.
0: What?
1: Yeah.
0: Like bare knuckle fighting.
1: Yeah, they say, one of the parents of one of the kids who was 7 years old says she was pressured into fighting other 7-year-olds by the team camp leaders, and say that they were forced into these fights. There were videos of these. And then when they found out, the kid was sent home for fighting. There were 55 kids there being supervised by only 10 adult staff members, and they think that's how this got out of control. But obviously, they all violated the first rule.
0: Yeah.
2: The first rule of Fight Club is you do not talk about Fight Club. The second rule of Fight Club is you do not talk about Fight Club.
0: So what he's saying is there's only one rule, right? If I'm decoding that.
1: Uh-huh, yeah.
0: Is you do not talk about Fight Club.
1: Yeah, but these seven-year-olds couldn't figure that out.
0: Yeah.
1: Hmm. Matt Damon's arms are getting a lot of love in his new movie, The Odyssey. But he's giving some of the credit for his jacked biceps to his female stunt double. There's a scene where he's fighting some giant warriors or something. And to do that, there's no CGI. So they used 7-foot-tall actors as the giants and then stunt doubles for the actors that were under 5 feet. So it looks like, you know, the forced perspective and giants to make everything look right. And Matt Damon's stunt double was this wee little woman with jacked arms.
0: I love it.
1: He ended up saying she had the greatest arms I've ever seen. So he's very thankful for all the love his biceps are getting, but says he can't take all of the credit.
0: Oh.
1: Because two of those arms, at least, are hers. Odyssey, biggest movie in theaters right now. Sonic weather. We are still under that yellow warning for air quality. Wildfire smoke is rolling in from Northwest Territories. So if you've got the asthma, like I do, keep your windows closed, grab your puffer. But it will be 22 degrees today. The rain should stop sometime this morning. Clouds should clear up a little bit this afternoon, then go down to 14 degrees overnight. But back up to sunny and 29 tomorrow. It'll be 31 on Thursday. Right now at Sonic, it is 16 degrees.
0: Sonic's $1,000, no time to Google. It's coming up next.
3: With this classy bottle of Spumante Bambino, I christen this ship the SS Connor Andrews.
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2: Well, guess who just went 9 for 9 in dress rehearsal backstage? Taylor Smith, everybody.
3: Hey, yeah, woo. Feeling pretty smart.
2: And then I felt bad after because I'm like, I think I made these too easy, which is kind of an insult towards you.
3: Yep.
2: Because it implies you're not good at this. You are good at this game.
3: Yeah, that was a weird way to say good job.
2: I know. It was terrible. I shouldn't have done that. But I feel like you're going to go 9 for 9, too. It is easy today. Come take $1,000 off us. If you want to play No Time to Google, text your first name and the word play to 100029. Do it right now. It's for the Colin Bruce Mortgage Team. You got big plans. They just don't fit your current square footage. It's time that the house caught up to the dream. Visit colinbruce.ca, 2 L's in Colin.

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2: It won't help you win the cash. 60 seconds will be gone in a flash. 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
3: Wow, switching between baritone and tenor. That was beautiful. What a voice.
2: Oh, thank you. I always say that 75% of No Time to Google is singing.
3: It is, you know, it really is.
4: It's how you win over the crowd.
3: Exactly. Hey, Wyatt, you should know now the crowd is officially on your side.
2: I hope so.
3: Yeah. Have you ever been on before?
2: Never.
3: No? Do you ever play along in your car?
2: Most mornings.
3: Yeah. Okay. How do you do usually?
2: I'm about a 7-8.
3: Okay. Ooh, you're going 9 for 9 today. I can feel it right now. I am predicting Wyatt wins $1,000 because there are no brain busters in here this morning. You're going to do great. Taylor's up on the ladder. He's going to put 60 seconds on that clock. We're going to go real fast, Wyatt.
2: Mm-hmm.
3: First answer out of your mouth gets locked in, so don't just yell stuff out. If you don't know an answer, say pass. If there's time at the end, we're going to go back, okay?
2: Copy that.
3: Wyatt, there's no time to Google. What province is Lake Louise in?
2: Alberta.
3: What's smaller, a tablespoon or a teaspoon?
2: A teaspoon.
3: When it comes to mosquitoes, who does the biting? The males, the females, or both?
2: The females.
3: Who took over as host of The Price is Right after Bob Barker retired?
2: Drew Carey.
3: The New York Rangers play hockey. What sport do the Texas Rangers play?
2: Baseball.
3: Jennifer Coolidge played Stifler's mom in what movie franchise?
2: American Pie.
3: What is it called when a band comes back to play a few more songs after they've said goodnight?
2: An encore.
3: What is the current name of Edmonton's annual exhibition?
2: K-Days.
3: Lars Ulrich is the name of the drummer from what American metal band?
2: The Metallica.
3: Woo-hoo-hoo!
2: Oh, baby!
3: Yes! Just like I predicted. Hang on.
4: Yeah, we gotta let this run out.
3: You had a lot. Enough.
4: Wow.
3: Okay, there we go. You had a lot of time left too, Wyatt. I think you had something like 17 seconds left on the clock.
2: You said that Taylor went 9 for 9, so I couldn't, let him show me up.
3: No.
4: There you go.
3: Wow, that was spectacular. And it was a perfect game,
4: yeah,
3: too.
4: Yeah, straight through, no passes, just
2: the first question got me. I was a little, is it Alberta? I'm not 100% sure.
3: Wow. So.
4: Yeah, that made me pretty nervous, not going to lie.
3: Wyatt, what are you going to do with $1,000, pal?
2: That's a good question. I know a lot of people say built, but I think I want to buy a new PlayStation.
4: Oh,
3: yeah, I like that.
4: Okay.
3: I like that.
4: That's pretty good.
3: What's your game?
2: I like playing Diablo 4 currently.
3: Okay.
4: Do you have a PlayStation? You just want a second one as backup now that you've got all these riches?
2: I want the PlayStation Pro. I want the upgraded version.
4: Oh, there you go.
3: Okay. Yeah. How many PlayStations deep are we? 5, 6?
4: 5.
2: It's number 5, yeah.
3: Okay. Well, Wyatt, enjoy that new PlayStation, pal. You got $1,000.
2: Oh, thank you.
3: Woo! Well, that's how the game works, the game that we call.

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1: Hey, you know how your phone's always asking for updates?
2: Yeah.
1: Your car's the same. 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
13: Sonic traffic and weather.
14: Sounds like Gateway Boulevard, just after the White Mud, there are some emergency vehicles and fire trucks in the left lane. So not sure what's going on there, but it's slowing things down. Also, a couple spots of flooding, one on the White Mud westbound around 122nd Street, and another one, Calgary Trail in the left lane by South Common. Also, a tree fell down northbound on 50th Street between Millwoods and 23rd F. That's keeping things slow. See any other traffic stalls or collisions, you can text 10029. Sonic weather, it's going to be 22 degrees today through the smoke. We do still have that air quality warning. Should start to clear up this afternoon, down to 14 degrees overnight. Tomorrow, 29 degrees and sunny, 31 on Thursday. Right now at Sonic, it is 16 degrees.

0: Sonic 1029, lovely, the band, it's broken. My name's Garner, welcome to the show. Welcome. Taylor Smith is here. Wyatt just left. He was online too. Just won himself $1,000. Ran a perfect game, a clean game. On no time to Google, no passes. He just... And I think it was 14 seconds. I think I told him he left 17 seconds on the clock. I think it was 14, but that's impressive. Way to go, Wyatt. Enjoy that $1,000. We play that game every weekday morning at 7:15. I've been listening to this song over and over again in the background. Are you tired of it yet, Taylor?
1: Not yet.
0: Oh?
1: Getting close.
0: When was the last time there was a really good TV theme song? Like a really good one. It's been a minute or two. I've been watching that Will Ferrell series, The Hawk, where he's a washed up pro golfer, broken marriage, estranged children, you know, that kind of. But for some reason, you find yourself rooting for him. I don't know what that is. He wasn't a good dad, I'll tell you that much. Probably a terrible dad. But he, if you're not a Will Ferrell fan like you, Taylor, you're going to hate this.
1: Okay.
0: You're not going to enjoy this.
1: Appreciate
0: show.
1: The warning.
0: Fortune Feimster, though, like that combination of Fortune and Will Ferrell together, they need to do more stuff together. It's pretty good. But the theme music, I absolutely love it. It sounds like it's like, I'm just going to play you a little bit, or maybe I'll play you a lot because I like it that much. Listen to that.
2: Oh, yeah.
0: Oh, yeah. And it's funny because, well, I got to talk about something else, but it's so on the nose. The greatest golfer. I just want you to hear the hook. This right here is how every episode opens.

0: in the world. That's how the episodes start.
1: Well, I like it because it's very descriptive.
0: You listen to all 2.5 minutes. Yeah, it's pretty much every golf term you can think of. Which leads me to believe, are you ready for this? I think it's AI.
1: Oh, really?
0: I think it's fake.
1: Oh, no.
0: Yeah, I don't think it's real. I don't think I'm supposed

You know what it reminds me of? It totally reminds me of this little music. This was such a great theme song right here. Everybody knows this one, right? What a great theme song.

0: That 70s show.
1: That is good.
0: That's a great, I think that might be the last great theme song.
1: Mm.
0: Where they kind of describe what's going on in the show. I don't know. Chime in if you like. 10029 to text. If you want to call the show, 780-423-1029. Is it going to rain forever? Are there going to be puddles forever now?
1: Forever.
0: Forever, yeah. And ever?
1: No, it's supposed to clear up this afternoon.
0: Yeah.
1: And then 29 and sunny tomorrow. That'll dry it up.
0: I hope so. Hopefully you're not one of those cars sitting in the, I think it's the westbound white mud 122nd Street exit. Yeah, is completely flooded and people are sitting in there.
1: That's my turn off to get home.
0: Oh, is it?
1: Uh-huh.
0: Well, it's a good thing you're not there now. I was asking earlier, though, like, have you ever submerged your car?
1: No.
0: Like, where you've gone in too deep? And does water seep in through the door? Would it be watertight?
1: I assume it would start coming in.
0: You think so?
1: I mean, if you... Yeah.
0: And then, like I said earlier, you open your car door after you get out of there, and then a fish and a tire comes out. That's always funny in movies, right?
1: That's pretty funny, yeah.
0: If you see traffic, 10029, if you want to call the show, 780-423-1029. Bush is on Sonic.

0: Sonic 1029 Bush. It's Machine Head. My name's Garner. Welcome to the show. We talk a lot about food on this show, and we talk a lot about TV theme songs. Mm. Those are my two passions, TV theme songs and food.
1: Okay.
0: I like a good TV theme song. There's no original TV theme songs anymore. They just use an old song and slap it on the beginning of a show and say, here you go. I don't know. Then this came along.
2: They come!

0: should be throwing up in my mouth because I think that is AI. It's totally AI.
1: It's pretty on the nose.
0: It's got a pretty good hook, though. I think that's a great one. A lot of people are chiming in. The Drew Carey Show. Yes, but that's Cleveland Rocks. That was a song before it was the theme for the Drew Carey Show. But that's a great opening. Don't they? It's been so long since I've seen it, but it's like a choreographed dance number, right?
1: Yeah, all of the characters are just like doing some big Broadway stuff around Cleveland, I believe.
0: Okay, I gotta find that one.
1: Yeah, but is that streaming anywhere? I would rewatch Drew Carey Show.
0: Yeah, I don't remember much about it at all, except for he was it on the Drew Carey Show where he had a pool table in his backyard?
1: Yeah, that's right.
0: And everybody was like, you know what we're doing? We're getting a pool table in our backyard. And then it was minutes of fun.
1: Yeah, that's not good for the felt.
0: Dude, it's terrible. Somebody said kind of the opposite direction, but the absolute worst theme song is for that new Apple show, Maximum Pleasure Guaranteed.
1: Oh.
0: At the end, it's just this loud buzzing. I hate it so much. When you skip the intro, it still keeps that part at the end. Oh, well, see, now I'm going to have to look that up. I'm going to have to play that on the radio to see if it's as horrible and unpleasant as you say it is. I'll go grab that one right away. We will report our findings in just a few minutes. Tegan and Sarah, it's Speak Slow, and it's on Sonic.

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16: Sounds like Calgary Trail just before the Henday down there by South Common. It's getting pretty slow because of flooding in the left lane. Also some flooding westbound on the White Mud on the 122nd Street off-ramp. And then Highway 16 coming into Edmonton, there's an accident just before Atchison that's really backed up. You want to stay right there. If you see anything else going on in traffic, text 10029. Sonic weather, we still have that air quality warning with wildfire smoke in the air, 22 degrees for the high today. The clouds should start to clear up this afternoon, 14 degrees overnight. Tomorrow, 29 degrees and sunny, 31 on Thursday. Right now at Sonic, it is 16 degrees.
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0: Sonic 1029, The Offspring, come out and play. It is 7:51 on kind of a looking Tuesday morning, but it's going to get better, pal. It's going to be, chin up. It's going to get better. It's going to be smoky again this afternoon. High of about 22, but apparently the sun will come out tomorrow and all your problems will disappear. And then it's going to be like 30 degrees every day right into the weekend. It is 16 out there as we speak. We're discussing just great TV theme songs again. It's been a long time since somebody wrote a theme song with words, like an original theme, and then they just sing about what you're going to see in that episode of the show. A very descriptive theme song. Those don't exist anymore. And I kind of think they did it again, like the Hawk on Netflix. Whether you like that show or not, doesn't matter. It's a full-on banger of a theme song. And I feel like I want to play a clip of it again, but I can't find it now.
1: Well, I haven't seen a second of the show, but I'm fully on board for the theme song.
0: Yeah, but you won't like it because you don't like Will Ferrell.
1: Yeah, I don't like Will Ferrell. At some point, he's going to run around screaming in his underwear.
0: He does, yeah.
1: See?
0: Yeah.
1: I get it. I've seen the joke. I'm good.
0: But in case you're just getting here now, I need to play this. This is what the opening of The Hawk sounds like. They call it!

0: Let's just hear the hook, and then I'm turning this off.
1: They called him the Hulk.
0: He's a golfer.
1: The greatest golfer in the world.
0: There. So I think that's a great TV theme song.
2: There is some hope that it's not AI, though. Oh. Apparently, it's done by Hot Goat. And they do the music for Righteous Gemstones. And those
0: Somebody sent Hot Goat?
2: Some real people.
0: Oh, yeah. I know that. Yeah. Oh, I hope it is. Yeah. But they don't get any credit. When you go to YouTube, the official Netflix page on YouTube, you look up the Hawk soundtrack, they get no credit on there.
2: Uh-oh.
0: The Octopus Project gets the credit, which that's just code for AI. I hope it's not AI because it's a good song. The one we were going to talk about. Sorry, I got sidetracked here. What? Somebody messaged a few minutes ago and said, kind of going in the opposite direction here, but the absolute worst theme song is for that new Apple show, Maximum Pleasure Guaranteed. At the end, it's just like this loud buzzing. I hate it so much. And when you skip the intro, it still keeps that part in at the end. Well, we went and sourced the soundtrack, the intro music for Maximum Pleasure Guaranteed. This is what it sounds like right here. Sounds like almost every other show these days. And then this part right here. Really?
2: Oh, I don't have any problem with that.
0: No, that's a vintage analog synthesizer. That's what that is. Those are expensive. To make that sound, that would cost a lot of money. Oh, yeah. I don't mind that. But the one that keeps popping, when was the last time there was a good opening sequence to a TV show that you... The Drew Carey Show comes to mind.
2: Yeah.
0: When did that come out? The 90s?
2: Yeah, that's late 90s.
0: Late 90s into the early 2000s. Are you able to look that up?
2: Yeah.
0: I'll wait.
2: Okay, hold on. 1995 to 2004.
0: It went on that long, hey?
2: Yes.
0: I think back to the Drew Carey Show, and I feel like that might be sort of the last time I was all caught up in appointment viewing. It's like, oh, Wednesday, whatever night it was on. Wednesday night, we have to be home by 9 because the Drew Carey Show's on then. And I loved the opening where they all come bursting out of the office building and dance in the streets. I think this is Presidents of the United States of America.
1: Yeah. All this energy calling me back where it comes from.
0: Oh, my God. They're the best of friends. There's like 1,000 people in there.

this part right here. The choreographed dancing is spectacular because it's so wooden. Yeah. See, that was a song, too, before they adopted it to use as the opening for the Drew Carey Show. But I feel like that might be the last really good opening sequence to a TV show. And that one went off the air in 2004. How about you? Chime in. 10029 to text the show. You can call the show, too, at 780-423-1029. Outkast, Hey Yeah, is on Sonic. One, two.

0: year, trip number 82 to see NoahCon in Vancouver.
1: For Kingsway Mall, the center of every day.
2: Yeah, we're going to fly you out there, put you in a hotel. Do you know how much a hotel costs in Vancouver these days? $45 a night.
3: Wow, that's a lot of money.
2: Yeah. I talked about this yesterday, right? I was looking at hotel rooms in downtown Vancouver, and it was like, just the Best Western was $550 a night for a 3-star Best Western hotel. But you don't have to pay for a thing if you win this. We'll put you in a hotel. We'll fly you there, give you tickets to that sold-out NoahCon show at BC Place on August 28th, give you some spending money and a NoahCon vinyl library. If you want to get your name in the draw, we do this 7 times a day. Every time, your odds of winning go way up the more you enter. So do it 7 times a day. The code word this time around, getaway. Is that one word?
3: Yeah, that's one word.
2: Sure.
3: Getaway.
2: Getaway is the code word. Text that right now. We'll give you about 15 minutes to enter to get the hell out of here to NoahCon in Vancouver. It is 8:02 now. My name's Garner Andrews. Here comes Taylor with the things you need to know.
3: Wake up, babe. The new tariffs are here.
2: Yeah.
3: United States just announced that they'll be hitting Canada with 50% tariffs on some new products like wine, hockey sticks, and cement. Very specific. There's a bunch of other Canadian products that will apparently be on the final list. U.S. officials say these are in retaliation to discrimination against U.S. products in Canada, like vehicles and dairy, and to some provincial bans on American alcohol. The tariffs won't go into effect for another 30 days, so next month, and it comes as a new trade deal is being negotiated right now. Prime Minister Mark Carney says this is the latest in a series of unilateral U.S. trade actions that violate the current trade agreement. The Alberta government is warning us against an invasive new species in our waters, goldfish.
2: Yeah.
3: Oh, scary. I guess there's a lot of goldfish that are getting out of the tank and into ponds or lakes. And then from there, they make a lot of other goldfish. Up to 40,000 offspring within 3 years from mommy and daddy goldfish.
2: Yeah.
3: That's a lot of extra fish.
2: 40,000?
3: Uh-huh. So they've started a new public awareness campaign to try to stop this pest from invading our waters. Government says goldfish outcompete native fish for food. They destroy plants, degrade water quality. The message they're sending is goldfish belong in aquariums and not in Alberta's waters, so don't let it loose.
2: So, yeah, I guess a lot of people are dumping them in storm ponds.
3: Yeah, I guess so.
2: Yeah.
3: Well, maybe, I don't know, if you have your own backyard pond full of fish.
2: Well, as long as it's not connected to the main pond.
3: You should be okay.
2: The nature pond.
3: Do you winter them inside?
2: I don't know.
3: I don't know how that works. But the goldfish, they're getting loose and they're everywhere. And there's a milk shortage in Edmonton right now. Real bad news for that one weirdo in your life who still drinks a tall glass of milk with dinner. What are you doing?
2: On a hot day.
3: Oh, cool.
2: Ugh.
3: Yeah, I don't like that. And then would you drink that milk from a glass and you see the milk film running down the glass? I don't like any of that. But there was a malfunction at the Edmonton Saputo plant. That's where they process milk for Dairyland brand. Some electrical issue impacted production and supply. They have fixed the issue at the warehouse, but say it'll take until the end of the week for stores to get fully back to stock. Some grocery stores even limiting how many jugs of milk you can buy right now. Got signs saying maximum of 2 cartons. Okay.
2: Really?
3: Yeah. Huh. You don't want to run out of milk.
2: They're gatekeeping milk?
3: I guess so. Yeah. And new science says that having coffee is good for you, but there is a limit to how much you can have per day. These are numbers from the American Heart Association. They say coffee can lower the risk of diabetes, heart failure, and stroke. Well, that sounds good, but there's a limit. You can only drink up to 5 cups of coffee per day. to get the health benefits. 5 cups seems like a lot of coffee.
2: Yeah, I would thought it'd be way lower than that.
3: Yeah, that seems like a ton. They do also say that this only applies to filtered coffee. Unfiltered drinks like espresso drinks can still raise your cholesterol, so they're not as good for you. But I feel like this just comes out every so often. Science will be like, hey, coffee's good for you. And then science will come out and say, hey, coffee's bad for you. And we just go back and forth forever. But we have been told this for a long time. I don't know if you ever noticed, but there is some subliminal messaging in the Folgers jingle.
2: Oh.
3: You remember that old thing?
2: Yeah.
3: Pretty sure it was telling us this all along.
4: The best part of waking up is
3: not having a stroke.
4: In your cup.
2: Wow, see? I missed that. All that jingle's been around for 30-some years. Mm-hmm. I've never noticed that before.
3: I know. It's real subtle. That's why. And the official trailer just came out for the next Avengers movie. This one is going to be Avengers Doomsday, and it instantly gets complicated because Robert Downey Jr. is in it. You know him as Iron Man. He's been in all of those movies as Iron Man, the main Avenger guy. But now he's playing a different character in the new Avengers movie. He's going to be Dr. Doom. This is Avengers Doomsday, and the trailer is very dramatic.
5: Everything that they sacrificed will be for nothing if we do not stand together. We're going to need a miracle.
3: That's one of the Chris's. Chris Hemsworth, he's back as Thor. Captain America's back in it. And all of the new Marvel movies will come together in this one.
2: Okay, but will there ever come a time where Tony Stark, he has to be Tony Stark, Iron Man, and... Who's the other one?
3: Dr. Doom.
2: Dr. Doom. Like, will he have to play all three people in one movie?
3: He's going to be a busy guy.
2: Be like Eddie Murphy.
3: Oh, what? I miss those Eddie Murphy movies.
2: Yeah.
3: Just play absolutely everybody. Avengers Doomsday comes out December 18th.
2: Somebody said, that's 5 8-ounce cups, not your 20-ounce super mug. That's probably right.
3: Like for actual the coffee cups. Thing.
2: Yeah,
3: not just a glass.
2: When was the last time you drank an 8-ounce cup of coffee? Like when you were a toddler drinking black coffee?
3: Oh, yeah. If you're using someone else's Keurig machine or you're at a hotel and you're like, I don't know what size button to press. I'll press the 8 and it comes out and it's tiny.
2: I do a 10 and 4 and it fills my cup only 3/4 of the way.
3: Okay.
2: Like I run it through on 10 ounces and then I do 4 ounces. And if I just do a 10-ounce cup of coffee and I hand that to somebody at home, it's like, why are you just giving me a half cup of coffee? It looks dumb. When are we going to standardize that?
3: Yeah, can we stop? Like, why is coffee in ounces and everything else is in cups and some things are in milliliters? It gets very confusing.
2: We need to hold a meeting.
3: That's right.
2: We need to get all the t-shirt makers on board too with their sizes.
3: God, yeah.
2: What's that? Like sometimes you buy a large and it looks like you're wearing, I don't know, like a 14-year-old girl's half tee. What's that? Am I trying on women's clothing accidentally?
3: Was that the baby doll cut?
2: Yeah, maybe. T-shirt sizes are all over the road.
3: Sonic weather.
2: I'm sorry. I just popped into my head.
3: I mean, just look at the measurements. Measure your favorite t-shirt.
2: No, that doesn't work. Doesn't work. Anyway, let's wrap this.
3: Okay, Sonic weather. We do still have a yellow warning for air quality. That's wildfire smoke rolling in from Northwest Territories.
2: I'm so putting a tariff on the Northwest Territories.
3: Wow, they're poisoning our air.
2: Mm-hmm.
3: 22
2: air is poison.
3: 22 degrees with rain. Should be ending sometime today. The clouds should start to clear up and then just leave us with the smoke. Down to 14 overnight. Tomorrow it starts to get hot again. 29 and sunny, 31 on Thursday. Right now, Sonic, it's 16 degrees.
2: The word is getaway. I'll give you another 5 minutes or so to text that in if you want to win Sonic's Get the Hell Out of Here. Trip number 82 to see Noah Kahan in Vancouver.
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2: 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I was going to go, that's it. No more getaway. No more code word this time around. You'll have to wait till 10 a.m. now. But everybody who texted in the code word at 8, boom, you're all in the draw for Get the Hell Out of Here, trip number 82, to see Noah Kahn in Vancouver. Every time we do this, you can enter the contest. Listen all day long, enter as many times as you like, boom, up your chances of winning. We'll do this all this week and all next week. Sonic's Get the Hell Out of Here to the sold-out Noah Kahn show in Vancouver, August 28th.
0: Your next chance to see Noah Kahn in Vancouver, trip number 82 of Get the Hell Out of Here, is coming up at 10.

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16: Sounds like Calgary Trail in the left lane just before the Henday is still going pretty slow. There's some flooding there that's slowing people down. Also an accident, Highway 16 on the way into Edmonton just before Atchison is really backed up. And then northbound on 50th Street, a tree fell on the road. So that's somewhere between Millwoods and 23rd Ave that's making some delays. If you see any other stalls or collisions, you can text 10029. Sonic weather, should start to clear up through the day. We'll see a high of 22 degrees, but it will be smoky. We still have that air quality warning in effect. 14 degrees overnight. Tomorrow, sunny and 29 degrees, 31 on Thursday. Right now at Sonic, it is 16 degrees.

0: Sonic 10 tonight, Foo Fighters, Everlong. That show is September 17th, Commonwealth Stadium. Queens of the Stone Age will be here, too. Still some tickets available for that one. It's 8:31 now on a drizzly, gray, gloomy Tuesday morning, but it's getting better. Trust me. It's going to get better, sport. It's going to be okay. Might be a little smoky this afternoon. The rain's going to stop, but the sun will come out tomorrow. Bet your bottom dollar. It's going to be like 30 degrees tomorrow and then right into the weekend as far as I can see. 16 degrees right now. We're talking about, when was the last time you heard a really good TV theme song? Like in particular, we're just discussing those theme songs that they're written specifically for the show. And they're usually right on the nose with the lyrics. Like they explain what's going on in the show without you having to think about it. The example that I'm using this morning, and I'm playing the clip over and over again because I feel like the theme song might be better than the show.
1: Oh.
0: The show's okay. Like, it's fine. But the theme song is a full-on certified banger that may or may not be AI. I can't quite figure that out. I'm talking about Will Ferrell, the Hawk.
2: They call

0: greatest golfer in the world, huh?
1: Wow.
0: So, I don't know. I like the way it's just on the nose. You don't have to think too hard about it. Somebody did message and say, Garner, if you know that song is AI, stop playing it. Reports are out that Albertans are going to see our electricity bills tripled in the next year because of the AI data centers. It's a banger, but at what cost? Yeah, I just drained a lake by playing that one. And I get it. I don't think that these huge data centers are a great idea for the environment. I don't want to talk about that, though. But I get what you're saying. But I'm not 100% sure it's AI.
1: I don't think it is.
0: I don't know.
1: I do think it's the same guys that do the Righteous Gemstone music. And there's pictures of them. And they're people, not robots.
0: But are they doing that song?
1: Looks like it, yeah.
0: Okay, well, I'll go take a listen to that. But is using AI in your everyday life, you know, whether it's to plan a vacation, edit a photo, figure out a monthly budget, is that going to be one of those things that will get you judged harshly by your peers? And everyone's doing something that is not great for the environment, whether it's driving a huge SUV, drinking out of disposable water bottles and cups, buying useless junk at a dollar store that's likely going to end up in a

0: there. Ooh, what a song. Was that... That was on the X-Files soundtrack, I think. And I don't recall it, but everybody will always say, oh, yeah, that song was in Dumb and Dumber.
1: Really?
0: I think it was. Nick Cave, Dumb and Dumber. Are you Googling that?
1: No, but well, I can.
0: No, it doesn't matter. I don't think it's that interesting, but... Anyway, we can talk about TV theme songs some more. We can talk about your judgment for people that are using AI.
1: Yeah.
0: I can't stand it when people use AI to create music or they use AI to create like art of some kind.
1: Yeah.
0: That really bothers me. But for some reason, when somebody's like, hey, I used AI to, I've talked about that friend of ours before that used AI to decide whether he should move to another province.
1: Yeah.
0: And AI said, yep, yeah, get out of here. Go.
1: Leave.
0: Leave now. I had coffee with him last week, too. He used AI to tell him how to pack his house.
1: No way.
0: Yeah, like where to start. I'm not joking.
1: It's the same as like Googling and doing research, though. It just types it out for you and gives you instructions.
0: Yeah.
1: Because you could just Google, what's the best way to pack my house, and read through three or four different blogs and then figure it out.
0: Or you could use AI to condense it.
1: Yeah, condense it into a little bite-sized thing.
0: 10029 if you want to text the show. If you want to call the show, 780-423-1029. Here comes Billie Eilish on Sonic.

0: Sonic 1029, Billie Eilish, You Should See Me in a Crown. It's the Gardner Andrews Show with Taylor Smith, the show that stars you. I got to get myself one of those Cricut. Is that what you use? You make stickers and coffee mugs and T-shirts. And,
1: Yeah,
0: I got to get a Cricut because I need to make a big sticker for the rear window on my truck that says Bookmobile. So I'm going to call my truck now the Bookmobile.
1: Okay.
0: It's going to be pretty awesome.
1: Why?
0: So my favorite author just released a new book. And I'm listening to the audiobook right now in my vehicle. So it's the Bookmobile. I drive around and I listen to my book, right?
1: Yeah.
0: But the problem is it's only 8 hours long. And if you listen to a lot of books, it's not very long, actually. So I kind of have to budget this thing. I have to savor this book or I'm going to run out of book in the Bookmobile. And I'm driving to work this morning, and quite often, I've talked about this before, I take a really long route to work. Again, just burning gas and just shaking my fist in the face of Mother Nature. And so this morning, I'm on this road. It's very quiet. There's never any traffic around. And you have to remember, this is like 4 o'clock in the morning. And sometimes on this 80 kilometer an hour road, I do 40 or 50 because I want to listen to my book. And there's no one around. I'm not holding up traffic. But there was a guy this morning just pushing me, absolutely pushing me. There's another lane. Oh. Like he could have gone around me, but instead. So I had to speed up to the speed limit and missed out on a whole bunch of my book. And I came into this room this morning and I was frazzled. I was agitated. The Bookmobile is what I'm going to call my vehicle now. Are you old enough to remember, Taylor? No, you were always a city kid, right?
1: Yeah.
0: So Bookmobile didn't come to your neighborhood like a public library Bookmobile?
1: No.
0: No?
1: We had, never.
0: I think they still exist in some smaller towns. But when I was a kid living in a small town, the book lady would pull up and just have like an old van or something. And you could go inside. It was a big van and you could pick out some books and she'd come back in 2 weeks and pick them all up again. I'm just wondering if anyone else remembers that. Or is that just something you've seen in movies and TV shows? Is anyone else out there 100 years old that remembers this?
1: Well, aren't you worried that if you put Bookmobile on the back of your truck, you'll have people doing that? Just hopping in the back seat with you and, books in here? Let's have a listen.
0: Yeah, I never thought about that. Especially if I get that van I want.
1: Yeah. The cube van?
0: The white cube van, yeah.
1: You have to cover up free puppies and put Bookmobile on there.
0: Also, crickets. Is that one of those things that everybody has one and you use it once when you first get it and then you go, holy crap, the supplies for this thing are insanely expensive. And then you make a few mistakes and you burn through some of the supplies and then you never use it again?
1: Yeah, I think there's going to be a lot of those in the thrift stores soon.
0: Yeah. You seem like a family that would have a Cricket.
1: No.
0: Really?
1: Brandy Taylor does, though. And I know she shares custody of it with a friend.
0: Yeah, because she made that T-shirt and she told me about that T-shirt that one day and I couldn't believe she said that. The taking and shaking.
1: I wasn't here for that.
0: It was in one of our meetings.
1: Oh.
0: Couldn't believe she said it. I guess.
1: About that day.
0: I clutched my pearls.
1: I must have blocked it out. It was too racy.
0: Anyway, I don't even know what we were talking about here, but feel free to jump aboard this runaway radio train, this stream of conscious radio train. 10029 to text if you want to call the show at 780-423-1029. Young the Giant is on Sonic.

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1: Foo Fighters in Montreal.
0: Blink 182 in Toronto.
1: Mother Mother in Mexico.
0: The Black Keys in Vancouver.
1: Mumford and Sons in Poland.
0: And our next get the hell out of here is about to take off.
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0: Sonic traffic and weather.
16: Looks like there is an accident on the Yellowhead going eastbound just before 156th Street, but that seems to be it in traffic right now. Sonic weather, we do have that air quality warning in effect for today, so wildfire smoke is going to be in the area as the rain stops. A high of 22 degrees. The clouds should clear up this afternoon. Down to 14 overnight. Tomorrow, it's going to be sunny and 29 degrees, 31 on Thursday. Right now at Sonic, it is 16 degrees.
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0: Sonic 1029, the Glorious Sons, SOS, on the Garner Entry Show. Somebody just messaged and said, hey, Garner, good morning. I don't suppose the guy on your butt on the way to work today was in a Dodge Ram truck, was he? No, I do get intimidated by the black Dodge Ram, though. When I see that in my rearview mirror, what is that? I don't know why that freaks me out so much.
1: It looks like a bad guy truck.
0: It kind of does. No, the person that was on my tail this morning was in a little Mercedes GLA, like a little hatchback. Because eventually he went out and passed me. Like, the passing lane was there the whole time. He could have gone around instead of being right on my bumper as I was driving around in the bookmobile. That's what I call my car now, the bookmobile.
1: Yeah.
0: It's pretty solid. I'm going to get a big sticker made for the rear window, the bookmobile. Don't mind me, just listening to my book. Books on board. I'm going to get all these stickers. It's going to be great. I'm getting a Cricut. I'm going to stop and get one on my way home. We were discussing the bookmobile. You don't remember it from your childhood, but tons of people do. Somebody said they remember I grew up in Fort McMurray in the 80s. We had a bookmobile and a public library. Well, even my beautiful bride chimed in here. She messaged to remind me that in our neighborhood where we've lived for 21 years here, where we raised our gifted children, she said the bookmobile used to come to the playground.
1: Oh, really?
0: Yeah. So that would have been probably, I don't know, 15 or so years ago. Our girls used to love going there. They loved the novelty of a vehicle showing up loaded with books. And it seems to me that I've seen EPL bookmobile vans. I don't think they call them that. And I feel like I've seen them driving around town, but perhaps I'm delirious. I don't know. Speaking of all this, I don't want to say the name of the company, but there's little white vans that drive around and they sell seafood.
1: Yeah.
0: You've seen those before?
1: Yeah, I've seen those. They've come to my house before.
0: Okay. Well, the guy that comes to my neighborhood, I don't know if it's the same guy that comes to your neighborhood, but I saw him again a few weeks ago. I was standing out in my front yard talking to my neighbor, and he comes wheeling up, rolls down the window, and there were two guys in there, and they're like, hey, what's for dinner tonight? And I'm like, I don't know. Like, I didn't want to engage. And then they asked me if I was interested in buying some fresh seafood or whatever, and I just politely declined, and the guy goes, suit yourself.
1: No.
0: And he sped away.
1: Ow.
0: I don't understand what's with the snarky suit yourself. Maybe I have a seafood allergy.
1: Yeah.
0: Maybe I just don't like seafood. I mean, I do, but I don't understand. Because now that's all I'm going to think about the next time he rolls up. And that's not the first time he has told me, suit myself. It's weird.
1: Yeah.
0: It's a weird response.
1: And it's just the whole thing. Drive by seafood from the back of a van.
0: And I'm sure it's fine.
1: I'm sure
0: it's refrigerated and everything. I just didn't like his tone.
1: And don't pretend that's a normal thing to happen on like a Saturday afternoon.
0: Yeah.
1: So, hey, you want to buy some lobster out of the back of my van?
0: I got halibut back here.
1: Okay. I'm mowing the lawn.
0: And to be completely honest with you, I likely would buy seafood from the little van.
1: Okay.
0: I likely would. But not after that. But just sort of like, what is going on? What about, maybe next time. Or, okay, well, have an awesome afternoon. Like, that's just as easy to say as suit yourself. He seemed genuinely put out that the random stranger didn't want to buy the seafood. Then he did the move where he pulled up backwards on the, like he came... He was facing the wrong direction on my side of the street. It was just odd. Anyway, we were talking about the bookmobile. Now we're talking about the seafood mobile, the cod mobile. 10029 if you want to text, if you want to call the show, 780-423-1029. Garn, were you cruising 30 kilometers an hour under the speed limit in the left lane? Even at 4 a.m., that's not correct, and you know that. No. I'm going to correct myself here. It's a 60 kilometer an hour. You know where it is? It's the road that, I don't know what it's called. Is it 30th Avenue and it turns into 106 A Street? Out by, there's a Harley Davidson dealership. There's a Toyota dealership, Mercedes.
1: Oh, yeah. Like off the side of the highway.
0: Yeah.
1: Yeah.
0: I take that route to work quite regularly. Like, it's way out of the way, but I'm listening to my book. I'm listening to music or something. I'm getting my game face on.
1: Mm-hmm.
0: And it's a 60 zone, and quite often along there, I drive about 40 or 50. Like, I go slower than the speed limit. But I do that in the right lane, and there's usually not a soul around. Nobody. But this guy this morning wouldn't get out of my bumper, out of my trunk. I don't know what that... I don't know. He was being super aggressive for some reason.
1: Maybe he was trying to read the book through your back window.
0: Oh, my God. Maybe that's what he was doing. It's like, I got to find out what this guy's listening to. Let's do Collective Soul. This is Shine. It's on Sonic 102.9.

0: Ladies and gentlemen, boys and girls, children of all ages, may we bring your eyes skyward to the high-flying trapeze. And directly below that, safely on the ground because of a totally warranted fear of heights, you'll see Garner Andrews.
1: This is the Garner Andrews Show.
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0: to you.
1: Brand new Sonic music from the Beaches, Edge of the Earth. They're going to be in town this coming Sunday night, K-Day's Music Festival. You can go see the Beaches for free with your paid admission onto the K-Day's grounds that day. Or you can buy those VIP front and center passes that get you right in front of the stage, the VIP passes. You get your own bar area, you get your own bathrooms. And like I said, most importantly, you're right up there, right in front of the stage. It is 9:18. My name's Garner. I was just talking to a friend of the show, Crystal, on the phone. And then I'm like, hey, Crystal, hang on. And I had to put her on hold because I could see my cell phone ringing. This is an exciting day for your pal, Garn. I just got confirmation that my new recliner will be delivered within an hour. And I've never been more excited in my life. Delivery days, a very, very stressful day. Like, you're just worried all day. Oh, my God, what if I miss that delivery? How am I going to go pick up my recliner? And like I said, I've never owned one before. I've sat in them before. And every time I do, I always go, phew. I need to be a recliner guy. And what is it about recliners? Perhaps the most comfortable chair design in history, but yet everyone kind of turns their nose up at them. Recliner. Recliner design has come a long way. And I get it. They used to be these giant, overstuffed, plaid things. Like, just talking about it, I can smell it. But the one I bought last week that's currently in the vicinity of my home is a sleek charcoal black number with USB-C charging ports. No cup holders. The cup holders would interfere with the sleekness that I desired, but it's a handsome chair. And also, this was weird. I don't know what year I live in my head, but I went to several furniture stores and I test drove a bunch of recliners before I pulled the trigger. But I honestly thought they were like $400. You know, $800 max. Nope, not even close. There were some stores where just kind of an average looking one was about $4,000. I didn't buy a $4,000 recliner because, you know, my first good car cost less than that. My education, my broadcast education cost half of $4,000. Anyway, I'm sorry. I'm super excited about it. I'll report how it goes tomorrow. 10029, if you want to text the show, if you want to call, it's 780-423-1029. How about... Nah, don't feel like it. No. Oh. How about the Black Keys on Sonic?

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Sonic 1029, Imagine Dragons, It's Demons on the Garner Andrews Show, where we gave away $1,000 finally this month. It's been a bit of a drought on No Time to Google lately, but Wyatt stepped out of the fog and the mist and the smoke this morning and went 9 for 9. Got himself $1,000. He didn't pass once either. It was a perfect game. He did hesitate a little bit on the very first question, and I think I would have too, had I not written the question. But the opening question was, what province is Lake Louise in? And for a fleeting moment, I'd probably go, I think that's BC. He paused, but he got it right. It's Alberta. So yeah, Wyatt got $1,000 this morning. We'll do it again tomorrow morning just after 7 o'clock. That's when we always play No Time to Google. Set a reminder in your phone. Be here. Win a grand. Just like Wyatt did. Said he's going to use that money. Oh, I just Googled it too. When I said, hey, what are you going to use that money for? And he said, I want to get a new PlayStation. The PlayStation Pro. I had no idea, but they're over $1,000. He's going to have to kick in some of his own money. Like $1,100 for a PlayStation Pro. Had no idea. Anyway, 10029 if you want to text the show here. The Tragically Hip now on Sonic 1029.

0: Hozier, Nobody Soldier on Sonic 102.9. Coming up in 19 minutes, your next chance to qualify for Sonic's Get the Hell Out of Here trip number 82 for Kingsway Mall to see Noah Kahan in Vancouver at the end of August. August 28th is the day. BC Place is the venue. It's massive and it's sold right out. Sold out immediately. But we got a couple of tickets and we're going to give them to you if you get yourself qualified. We do this 7 times a day. We start at 6 o'clock in the morning, then every other hour, all day long. So 10 o'clock is your next opportunity. It's super easy. We just give you a code word, you text that in, boom, you're in the draw, just like that. Your Sonic weather, it's going to be smoky again today. Yay. But tomorrow it gets better. Apparently, the sun comes back out tomorrow. It's going to be around 30 degrees right through the rest of the into the weekend, too. 17 degrees out there right now. Taylor Smith is filling in for Chantel. He's going to be in here next. Have a great day, everybody.
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1: For Kingsway Mall, the center of every day.
2: Yeah, okay, it's time for another keyword so that you can get on this trip. We'll fly you to Vancouver. 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Get the hell out of here to see Noah Kahn in Vancouver. You text the code word, you're entered to win this trip. So the code word again, it's Noah. 10029 is the number. You know the secret word. You know what to do. Get in on this.
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2: Yeah, okay, so we gave out that keyword. It was Noah. You text that into 10029, then you're entered to go on this trip. 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You get everything you need to go sing your heart out with Noah Kahn. And we do this all day, too. So every time we give you a new keyword, that's a new chance for you to enter.
0: Your next chance to see Noah Kahn in Vancouver, trip number 82 of Get the Hell Out of Here, is coming up at noon.
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Hey, how are you coping with the great milk shortage of 2026? My name is Taylor, in for Chantel today. Apparently there's a milk shortage in the city. The Saputo dairy processing plant had some electrical issues, so Dairyland milk is in short supply. Some grocery stores are limiting how much milk you could drink or buy at the store. Does this actually affect people, though? Who as a full-grown adult is still drinking milk? Like a tall glass of milk with dinner? That's nonsense. That's scary stuff. You got to be a serial killer if you're doing it. You know what? Who does that? My brother-in-law. He'll have a tall glass of milk with every meal at any time of the day, in any weather. It's weird, man. That's to the point, though, where it's ruined my algorithm because I always send him dumb milk memes to make fun of him. And now I scroll through my reels. It's all milk all the time. And I'm lactose intolerant. Anyway, good luck to you getting through the milk shortage. This is City in Color, The Grand Optimist. It's on Sonic.

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0: Mother Mother in Mexico.
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0: Mumford & Sons in Poland.
1: And our next get the hell out of here is about to take off.
2: 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We're now boarding Get the Hell Out of Here trip number 82 to see Noah Kahan in Vancouver.
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Hey, it's Taylor Smith. Chantel's on vacation, so you got me today. Hope you're doing well. I do bring you some new music discovery from a Nashville band called In Color. Say they're super inspired by retro alternative rock from the 2000s. But the 2000s were like yesterday, weren't they? They weren't? Uh-oh. Song is called Headlights. It's In Color, and it's on Sonic 102.9.

0: Hey, look how smart Wyatt is. He won $1,000 on No Time to Google this morning. He got all 9 questions right in a minute, and $1,000 is coming his way. I asked him what he's going to do with that money. I like this answer.
1: I know a lot of people say build, but I think I want to buy a new PlayStation.
2: Oh, yeah, I like that. Okay. I like that.
0: That's pretty good.
2: What's your game?
1: I like playing Diablo 4 currently.
2: Okay.
0: Do you have a PlayStation? You just want a second one as backup?
1: Now well, that you've got I want the PlayStation Pro. I want the upgraded version.
0: Oh, there you go.
2: Okay. Yeah. How many PlayStations deep are we? 5, 6?
0: 5.
1: It's number 5, yeah.
2: Okay. Well, Wyatt, enjoy that new PlayStation, pal. You got $1,000.
1: Oh, thank you.
0: Woo! You could be just like Wyatt tomorrow morning on No Time to Google on the Garner Andrews Show. Just after 7 o'clock, we'll ask you 9 questions. If you get them all right in a minute, you win the money. PlayStation money. Play tomorrow just after 7 o'clock. My name's Taylor, in for Chantel today with Dan Mangan. This is Troubled Mind on Sonic.

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0: Sonic.

Hey, it's Taylor in for Chantel today. Give me about an hour, and I'll give you another chance to get the hell out of here to see Noah Kahan in Vancouver. So at 12 o'clock, I'll give you another top secret code word. When you hear it, text that in to 10029, and you're entered to win this trip. We'll fly you out to Vancouver. We'll put you up in a hotel. We'll give you a Noah Kahan prize pack. I think that's got some vinyl in it. And then you go to the sold-out Noah Kahan show at BC Place. That's not their arena. Like, that's not the hockey arena. That's the football stadium. That's the giant one. It's going to be so loud in there. Everyone's singing Noah Kahan songs together, arm in arm, feeling feelings. Get the hell out of here. To see Noah Kahan, your next chance is at noon today. This is The Great Divide. It is Mr. Kahan, and it's on Sonic.

0: So are you ready for another round of Avenger movies? Keeping up with all of that? Because the trailer for the next Avenger movie, Avengers Doomsday, just came out. All of your favorite Chris's are in it, including Chris Hemsworth, who plays Thor.
1: Everything that they sacrifice will be for nothing if we do not stand together. We're going to need a miracle.
0: Oh, there we go. Captain America will be there. This is the one that's going to get super confusing, though, because Robert Downey Jr., who has played Iron Man for almost 20 years, he's playing a different character in this movie. He's Dr. Doom, like the bad guy. They'll just, I'm sure, explain it somehow with a multiverse thing, but just saying, ah, it's the multiverse, that doesn't make things any less complicated. So I hope they spell it out for me, a dummy. That comes out December 18th. It's Avengers Doomsday. My name is Taylor Smith, in for Chantel today. She's on vacation. This is REM, Losing My Religion on Sonic 102.9.

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A little Sublime. That'll make it feel like it's sunny out, right? It's on Sonic 102.9. My name is Taylor. This has been the weirdest summer ever. It goes straight from rain to smoke over and over and over again. I don't know what's going on. Tomorrow, it should start to clear up, though, like 30 degrees and sunny. The smoke, by the way, coming in from Northwest Territories. Some wildfires up there. So, you know, if you have a puffer like me, just give her a head. This is the Lumineers. It's Ophelia, and it's on Sonic.

Sonic 1029. Hey, my name is Taylor Smith in for Chantel today. Your next chance to get the hell out of here to see Noah Kahan in Vancouver. It's coming up real quick. At noon is when we will give you the next top secret code word. You text that in to 10029 and then you're entered to fly to BC. Go see Noah Kahan. Stay a night in a hotel. Get a bunch of free stuff. And come back with all the experiences and memories. At noon is your next chance to get the hell out of here to see Noah Kahan in Vancouver. Right now, a guy who has also got all the feelings. It's Cameron Whitcomb, Twitter on Sonic.

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2: 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We do this every 2 hours, by the way. A new code word that can get you to Vancouver to see Noah Kahn. We'll fly you out there, put you up in a hotel, give you some free stuff, and of course, concert tickets to that sold-out stadium show at BC Place. You want to go? For free? 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
1: Be you. Be different.

Yeah, yeah, yeah. I see your texts. You missed the code word at noon for NoahCon in Vancouver. It's okay. It was stadium. Text stadium to 10029 to get the hell out of here and see NoahCon in Vancouver.

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Sonic 1029.

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2: All right, good work. You texted it in. You got the code word. You are entered to see NoahCon in Vancouver. It's Get the Hell Out of Here trip number 82. Just looking at flights alone to get from here to Vancouver, that alone is $500. Never mind the tickets, the hotel room, the unforgettable experiences. Seriously, when NoahCon was here at Rogers Place, went to that show, it's the loudest show I've ever been to. Because everyone was screaming the lyrics to every song at the top of their lungs. It's an experience. And we'll do this all day. Your next chance to get another top secret code word and get the hell out of here to see NoahCon in Vancouver. It's very soon.
0: Your next chance to see NoahCon in Vancouver, trip number 82 of Get the Hell Out of Here, is coming up at 2.

0: Hey, welcome to Sonic 1029. My name's Taylor. I'm in for Chantel this way. And science has figured out how much coffee you can drink a day for it to be healthy for you. How many cups a day are you drinking? You can text 10029 because the American Heart Association says coffee can lower the risk of diabetes, heart failure, and stroke, but you can only drink 5 cups of coffee a day. 5 cups? That seems like a lot of coffee, doesn't it? Until you dig in and you see, oh, that's 5 like actual measuring cups. Your giant 20-ounce coffee, that counts as almost 3 cups. So there you go. You're doing it fine. Just don't overdo it. I feel like we go back and forth on science all the time about, oh, is coffee good for you? Is coffee bad for you? How much should you drink? But I think we've known forever that some coffee, it's good for you. It can lower your risk of stroke. Actually, it was in that classic Folgers jingle. If you listen close enough, you can hear the medical messaging. Best part of
1: waking up is not having a stroke. In your
0: cup. It was there all along. We didn't even need you, science. This is City in Color. It's Coming Home. It's Sonic 1029.

0: Sonic 1029. We've sent you all over the world to get the hell out of here to see your favorite band.
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0: The Black Keys in Vancouver.
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0: And our next get the hell out of here is about to take off.
2: 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We're now boarding Get the Hell Out of Here trip number 82 to see Noah Kahan in Vancouver.
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Nirvana on Sonic 1029. Hey, it's Taylor in for Chantel this week. She's on vacation with some new music discovery from Cage the Elephant. Yeah, they've been kind of quiet the last couple of years. Haven't put anything out since 2024. They're on a new record. Their lead singer, Matt Schultz, he's gone through some stuff. A bit of a mental health crisis. We ended up getting arrested for stuff he was doing in a hotel room. Says this song is kind of, sort of autobiographical about going through that and coming out the other side. And actually, Riley, who's on next, he just talked to Matt Schultz, lead singer of Cage the Elephant, today. So he'll have some more insight as to what's going on with the band. But have a listen to the song. Let me know what you think. Text 10029, because I love it. It's Cage the Elephant, Beaches in Tennessee, and it's on Sonic 1029.

Collective Soul on Sonic 102.9. Hey, my name is Taylor. How's your day going so far? Are you wet or smoky? It's one of the two this summer. I'm getting out of here, but Riley's in next. He's going to have your next chance to get the hell out of here to see Noah Kahan in Vancouver. Every 2 hours, we give you a new top secret code word. You text that to 10029 and you're entered to fly out to Vancouver with concert tickets in your pocket and sing your heart out at that Noah Kahan show. 2 p.m. is your next shot to get the hell out of here and see Noah Kahan in Vancouver. This is Grandson, Something to Hide, and it's on Sonic 102.9.

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We are just 10 short days away from Pigeon Lake Music Festival. This is Alternative Edmonton Sonic 1029. My name's Riley. Pigeon Lake Music Festival goes down in Mulhurst Bay. That is where they keep Pigeon Lake. July 31st to August 2nd. It's a stacked lineup this year. You've got the Tea Party. You've got the Trues. You've got Brand Van 3000, Coleman Hell. Side note, I got a new Instagram follower the other day who is a musician named Hellman Cole, who I immediately thought this must be Coleman Hell's Wario. I haven't listened to any of Hellman Cole's music, but seems like a nice guy. Anyway, that whole thing, Pigeon Lake Music Festival, being headlined by this band. It's the Sheepdogs, Feeling Good on Sonic 1029.

1 month from today is the release date of the Tragically Hip live album that marks the 10th anniversary of their final show and their final tour, the Man Machine Poem Tour of 2016. The live album, titled Live July 22nd, August 20th, 2016, comes out on August 21st. You can get it on a 3 LP vinyl box set. You can get it on a 2 CD digital collection. 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This is The Hip, Little Bones, on Sonic.

Just because the FIFA World Cup is over doesn't mean you can't still watch a lot of soccer, like the world's longest soccer game, which is ongoing right now at K-Days. My name's Riley. This is Alternative Edmonton, Sonic 102.9. They're hoping this will be the world's longest soccer game. Anyway, it started yesterday. Right now, the world record is a measly 60 hours for one long-ass consecutive soccer game. They want to keep the game running for 72 hours. That would be until sometime Thursday evening. They got a whole bunch of people that are all participating in this, including the mayor. And they're raising money through this world's longest soccer game to go towards Alberta Dreams, which is a charity that helps fulfill the dreams of kids with severe or chronic or life-threatening medical stuff going on, which altogether is very, very cool. This is being organized by the same person who had the world's longest ferry wheel ride last year at K-Days, which raised something like $10,000. I think more than that, $70,000, I should say, in donations for Alberta Dreams. So if you want to check it out, there's a lot of soccer, or just at least one very long soccer game going on as part of K-Days. You can donate. You can help raise money for a great cause. Here's Ace Inabi, somebody else on Sonic 102.9.

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Tim Armstrong of Rancid is part of an absolutely stacked punk rock supergroup for a one-night-only performance that's going down at the end of next month. My name is Riley. This is Alternative Edmonton Sonic 102.9. That punk rock supergroup is being called Cretan Family. It is a Ramones tribute act, actually featuring CJ Ramone. And it's not just CJ Ramone and Tim Armstrong. You've got Billy Joe Armstrong of Green Day rounding it out, and Travis Barker of Blink-182. They are playing at the Hollywood Forever Cemetery in LA on August 30th for the official Ramones 50th anniversary tribute, celebrating the 50th anniversary of the Ramones' self-titled debut album. There hasn't been any announcement as of yet of whether or not it's going to be streamed or recorded or viewable anywhere, but I really hope so because I desperately want to see it. Here's 21 Pilots. It's Heathens on Sonic 102.9.

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I know earlier I was telling you about how the Sheepdogs and many, many more are coming to Mulhurst Bay for the Pigeon Lake Music Festival. But don't forget that you've got another great reason to go out to Mulhurst Bay, because the Pigeon Lake Concert Series is coming up near the end of August. This is Alternative Edmonton, Sonic 102.9. That, too, has a ton of great bands there. The Bluestones going to be there. Everclear going to be there. The Royal Foundry and Valley and Daniel Wesley and Yukon Blonde and Ill Scarlet and Hotel Mira, all part of the lineup for Pigeon Lake Concert Series. You can go to pigeonlakeconcertseries.ca to get your tickets. Here's Hotel Mira, Making Progress on Sonic.

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0: The alternative. This is the iconic Sonic 1029.

Walk the Moon, Shut Up and Dance on Sonic. Yesterday was the 57th anniversary of the first time human beings ever walked on the moon, the moon landing. See what I did there? Space joke. I'm a nerd. I like space. I saw your texts saying, hey, I missed it. What was the code word for 2 o'clock? Divide is your code word to get the hell out of here that could send you to see Noah Kahan in Vancouver. You still got some time. Text divide to 10029. Here's Gob on Sonic.

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3: 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You texted the code word into 10029. That means you, my friend, could be on your way to get the hell out of here, all the way to BC Place, Vancouver, August 28th. I know you might want to buy some tickets, but too bad. They're sold out. You could still get the hell out of here, win your way there with us. Not just the tickets, too. We'll send you there and back. Airfare, hotel to put you up in, some spending cash, because you got to have a little bit of a treat for yourself while you're out there, you know, cover a couple of drinks at the show, whatever. Plus, a Noah Kahan vinyl prize pack. That'll be waiting for you. You know, you don't have to bring it to Vancouver and back. That'll be here where you keep your stuff. Either way, you got another code word coming up in 2 hours, 4 o'clock. That's your next one. Full details, sonic1029.com.
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A new trailer just came out for the new Spider-Man movie that I did not realize opens in 2 weeks. My name's Riley. This is Alternative Edmonton, Sonic 1029. The trailer doesn't really give you much new stuff. If you've seen all the other trailers thus far for the new Spider-Man movie, all the broad strokes are still there. And by broad strokes, I mean, I don't really understand what exactly is going on. Spider-Man fights some ninjas for a little while. He fights the Incredible Hulk, who I believe is also his friend before he fights him. Scorpion's there, maybe some invisible person that he's trying to fight. There's a lot of stuff going on. I'm not saying it looks bad. I'm saying I don't know what's happening, but I'll find out when I go see it on July 31st. That's when the movie opens. But if you want to see the new trailer, that just dropped today. Here's Finger 11, One Thing, on Sonic 1029.

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Mike D of the Beastie Boys is releasing his first ever solo album next month, and then following that up with a pretty big tour. My name's Riley. This is Alternative Edmonton, Sonic 102.9. Originally, the tour was going to be real small. He had, I think, about 5 dates. But people have started to get pretty excited about this solo record. Thank You is what it's called. It's coming out August 28th. Sounds very Beastie Boys. So he's expanded it. As of this morning, he announced a whole bunch of new dates, 2 Canadian dates. The closest to us is in Vancouver. That's going to be at Vogue Theater on the 30th of September. Or you could wait like a month if you're for some reason going to be in Toronto on the 20th of October. Tickets for all of the entire tour go on sale 10 a.m. Friday morning. Good luck getting them. I think they're going to be in pretty high demand. But if you want to make the trip, should be well worth it. Here's the latest from Death Cab. It's Riptides on Sonic. Beast.

The Edmonton Valley Zoo is looking for suggestions for names for their Arctic wolf pups. My name's Riley. This is Alternative Edmonton Sonic 1029. They've got three you might have heard when they were born a couple months ago. They still need names. So they're taking suggestions on their Facebook page until Sunday. And I'm just going to throw this out there. I want them to name one after me. Here's why. I don't think that highly of myself. I don't think, oh, name a wolf pup after me. I'm like a wolf man. No, I think they should name one after me because my name is Riley and that is a dog name. I'm a middle-aged human man with a dog name. I know that because my dad told me how I got this name, and it was he knew a cool dog once, direct quote, not slang. He meant, you know, a canine, fur and four legs, the whole thing. Suggested it to my mom. My mom went, we're having a son, not a puppy. And then she didn't have any better ideas either. So they just went with Riley. Wolves are basically dogs. I have a dog name. I want one of the wolf pups to have my name. I'm throwing Riley into the ring. Will they go with it? Probably not. I just want to throw it out there. Here's Billy Talent, Afraid of Heights on Sonic.

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Nimrods, the movie that was kind of inspired by Green Day's early days as a band in a van on tour, comes out next month. But before that, the soundtrack is being released in like a week and a half. My name is Riley. This is Alternative Edmonton Sonic 1029. I'm looking forward to the Nimrod soundtrack. It's got about 30 tracks on it. Most of them are Green Day, obviously, because the movie's kind of about them. They play themselves in it. But they do have a brand new single that comes along with that soundtrack. It's called I'm Never Gonna RIP. Here's a taste of how that sounds, by the way.

0: It sounds very 50s. If you want to get your hands on the Nimrod soundtrack, it comes out next Friday, July 31st. The movie hits theaters August 14th. Here's Our Lady Peace, Somewhere Out There on Sonic.
1: Last

In case you haven't swung by Sea Change Brewing anytime in recent memory, you may not realize that the Stereosonic Golden Ale is back. Highly crushable, light beer, it's delicious, perfect for summer. You can pick some up right now and get details at sonic1029.com. Here's the hip nautical disaster on Sonic 102.9.

What sport has the coolest name for people who participate in it? My name's Riley. This is Alternative Edmonton, Sonic 1029. Like, I know it sounds silly to think about for a second, but hear me out. Because most sports, like hockey or football, you're just a player, right? A hockey player, a football player. But then there's some sports where you get the sport name with the just suffix to the end, right? Golfer, not golf player, or wrestler, if you wrestle, not a wrestle player. I discovered today that people who participate in American Ninja Warrior style obstacle course races called themselves ninjas. And that is so rad. I found that out because I was reading about the Women in Ninja event. It's the foremost all-female ninja event in Canada. It's coming back to town September 12th and 13th. They're moving it this year. The first few years they did it at West Edmonton Mall. Now they're moving it to Fitset Ninja Facility on 120 Street because it's more dedicated to the sport itself. First year they did it, they only had 74 athletes. This year they're expecting 150. Yeah, because you get to call yourself a ninja. That rules. Anyway, I just wanted to share that with you. Ninjas are cool. Here's Cameron Whitcomb. It's Kingdom of Fear on Sonic 1029.

0: 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This summer, the Sonic Street Team could be anywhere. 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

The Ramones' debut self-titled album is turning 50 years old, and there is a big celebration of that coming up next month in LA, and it's hosted by John Travolta, which seems very odd, so I had to do some digging. My name is Riley, by the way. This is Alternative Edmonton, Sonic 1029. They're calling it the official Ramones 50th anniversary tribute. It's got a all-star band called the Cretan Family, made up of members of Green Day and Rancid and Blink-182 and even CJ Ramone. But John Travolta seems like the odd one out there. Turns out he may or may not be one of the biggest Ramones fans in the world. His house may or may not have a Ramones museum section to it. His personal assistant even used to be apparently on the tour crew for the Ramones all the way back in the 90s. And John Travolta himself may have been a friend of Johnny's. So I guess that's the connection. I wouldn't have guessed it, but it is cool that the whole thing is going down and he's hosting it in LA next month. Here's the Glorious Sons. Everything is All Right on Sonic. Well,

Terrified, the Rural Alberta Advantage. They're going to be in town in September. This is Alternative Edmonton, Sonic 1029. The RAA are headlining night one of Down by the River Fest 2026. That's a festival they started last year. Same place as last year this time around. It's going to be at Louise McKinney Park, September 18th to 20th. So the RAA are going to be there on September 18th. You can find your tickets, the full lineup, all the details at downbytheriverfest.ca. I'm out of here. I'll catch you tomorrow. Here's Linkin Park, Heavy is the Crown on Sonic.

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Ooh, how sweet would that be? A free summer vacation? Amazing. It's Metric. 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
2: 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So shout out to everybody who texted in our super secret Sonic code word here at 4 o'clock. 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And if you missed this code word, we're going to play again at 6 o'clock. 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
1: Blue.
0: I heard an interview with Will Ferrell saying that people always quote, Buddy the Elf here, what's your favorite color? And I'm like, that's a fun way to answer the phone. Anyways, that aside, what's going on?
1: I just wanted to call in and let you know about a traffic issue.
0: Yes.
1: So I guess westbound on the Henday, as you come up to Calgary Trail, the exit is backed up all the way to the 91st Street exit.
0: Thank you for being our boots on the ground reporter.
1: No problem.
0: Would you say that traffic news makes you blue, perhaps?
1: Certainly.
0: It's the sheepdogs. The way it is on Sonic.

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15: 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Traffic-wise, westbound on the Henday on-ramp to southbound QE2. There's a traffic incident causing delays. Anything else you see out there, text your friends at Sonic 10029. Weather-wise, there is an air quality advisory in effect due to wildfire smoke. Tonight, dropping down to 14 with a 30% chance of showers. Slight risk of a thunderstorm. Then tomorrow, 29, more wildfire smoke expected, unfortunately. And a slight chance of showers. Right now it's Sonic. It's a smoky 22.
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Blink-182 on Sonic 1029. I'm Lauren Hunter, and it's time now for the Minor Inconvenience Awards. What is the worst minor inconvenience to you? We want to crown it here today. Text us 10029. Because you may have heard Edmonton is currently experiencing a milk shortage, which is good news for my lactose intolerance, but bad news for my love of cereal every single morning. So yes, that is quite the minor inconvenience to me. But we want to crown the worst of the worst when it comes to minor inconveniences. So what does that look like for you? Perhaps when you lay down on the couch, get comfortable, only to realize your remote, gasp, is feet out of reach? Or perhaps when you're at the self-checkout and you hear, please put the item in the bagging area. And you put the item in the bagging area and it says, unexpected item in the bagging area. That one ranks pretty high for me too. Cannot stand it. But we will crown the worst minor inconveniences, according to you, in 8 minutes. It's new music discovery from Temper City, Self-Aware.

0: such a great song. New Radicals. You get what you give on Sonic 1029. I'm Lauren Hunter, and this is
1: the Minor Inconvenience Awards,
0: where we're trying to rank the world's worst minor inconveniences. This is in honor of the story that Edmonton is facing a milk shortage, which could last days. Apparently, there was a power outage at a Saputo facility, but our milk should return for our lactose-loving brethren soon. But Danny, we have some of the worst minor inconveniences, according to you, our Sonic listeners from the text line. You want to hear these?
2: Of course I do.
0: Touchless bathroom appliances that end up still requiring touching because their sensors never fully work?
2: They never work.
0: Accidentally dropping things, especially when you go to pick it up and then you drop it again.
2: Again, all the time.
0: Getting halfway through your meal and realizing you're missing the key ingredient.
2: That's a good one.
0: Being at the grocery till and forgetting your reusable bags, even though at home you have so many reusable bags.
2: That's brutal.
0: And I would say this is perhaps the world's worst minor inconvenience on our text line. When you have space in a lane and you signal to change lanes, but a driver speeds up to be in that lane.
2: Yeah, I feel that.
0: Well, thank you so much for texting in, Danny. I hope your day is full of absolutely zero minor inconveniences.
2: Appreciate that. Thanks so much, Lauren.
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0: The Black Keys in Vancouver.
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0: And our next get the hell out of here is about to take off.
2: This is your captain speaking. We're now boarding Get the Hell Out of Here trip number 82 to see Noah Kahan in Vancouver.
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17: All right, traffic-wise, my friends, we're sorry to be the bearer of bad news, but there is a lot going on the Henday right now. Northbound on the Henday, approaching Yellowhead Trail near Sherwood Park. There we go. There's reports of a big collision causing big delays. Avoid. Also, earlier, westbound on the Henday ramp to southbound QE2, there's also a collision causing delays. Anything else you see, text your pals at Sonic 10029 and hang tight, because in less than 10 minutes, you could win tickets to see the Beaches at Katie's. Have fun.
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Ooh, you can score yourself free concert tickets right now, my lucky friend, with our game. 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And just ahead, we'll pick one lucky Sonic listener. Maybe you. We'll read you a short beach-related story. If you can do the silly beach sound effects for that story, boom, you get the tickets. Good luck, City and Color.

0: 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We'll play Sound Like Some Beaches for the beaches for those tickets in minutes. Good luck.
1: I found me a reason, so check me tomorrow. 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

0: Hey, I feel like one of those teenage dirtbags. Sonic 129. I'm Lauren Hunter, and this is...
1: Sound like some beaches for the beaches!
0: Alicia, what's going on?
2: I was just going into the grocery store.
0: Are you ready to make some silly sound effects at the grocery store?
2: Oh, no.
0: Basically, we have two tickets on the line for the front and center fan zone at the Beaches Show at K-Days this weekend. We're going to read you a beach-related story. We just want you to do the sound effects for that story. Are you ready?
2: As it can be.
0: Here we go. Arriving at the beach, I watched the waves majestically crash to shore. Wow, that's a majestic wave? Oh, my. I proceeded to open Sun Chips, the noisiest chip bag of all time. That's a noisy chip bag?
2: Yeah.
0: Oh, my. I went to eat a chip, but suddenly, there was a jarring bird noise. Oh, my God. And in swoops, a shrieking seagull. He stole my Sun Chips. I yelled out the sentence in frustration.
2: Mwah, mwah, mwah.
0: The seagull stole both my Sun Chips and my dignity that day. The end. Wow, Alicia, if I could offer you a word of advice, perhaps don't get into voicing sound effects for a living, okay?
2: I won't. I'll skip that profession, yep.
0: Well, congratulations. You got the Beaches tickets.
2: Awesome. Thank you so much.
0: We'll have more tickets for you tomorrow at 5:05. 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
0: Sonic traffic and weather.
17: Traffic-wise, northbound on the Henday, approaching the Yellowhead near Sherwood Park, there's reports of a big collision causing delays, so avoid if you can. Also, earlier westbound on the Henday on the on-ramp southbound to the QE2, there was a collision causing delays too. Anything else you see out there? Text your friends at Sonic 10029. Weather-wise, there is an air quality advisory in effect due to wildfire smoke. It's supposed to drop down to 14 tonight. Slight chance of showers, risk of a thunderstorm. Then tomorrow, more wildfire smoke with a high of 29. Right now at Sonic, it's a smoky 23.
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There's certain things in life that are easy to get, right? Like eggs at the grocery store or a copious amount of mosquito bites in Edmonton summers. But some things in life are hard to get, but we want to help you get them here at Sonic. We're talking tickets to the sold-out, coveted Noah Kahan show at BC Place in Vancouver this August. Noah Kahan, he's so hot right now. He's had a number one album this year, the best-selling vinyl record since 1990, which is insane. All you got to do, be listening every day to Sonic this week at 6, 8, 10, noon, 2, 4, and 6. We'll give you a code word. If you text that in, you qualify for the grand prize draw in early August. Good luck. It's Linkin Park. 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

It needs no introduction, but we'll introduce it anyways. Nirvana, Smells Like Teen Spirit on Sonic 102.9. I'm Lauren Hunter, and it's been a weird Edmonton summer, hasn't it? We've had so much water, record rains, then a crap ton of mosquitoes, and now a ton of wildfire smoke. In fact, there's smoke advisories out right now for our city. But with this wild Edmonton weather we've been having, it kind of made us think of a popular song. And we thought we could make Edmonton summer reflective to you in that song. So enjoy.

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5: Sonic traffic and weather.
21: Traffic-wise, northbound on the Henday, approaching the Yellowhead near Sherwood Park, there's reports of a collision causing big delays. Anything else you see out there, text your friends at Sonic 10029. Weather-wise, there is an air quality warning in effect for Edmonton right now. That's supposed to last until tomorrow. Tonight, dropping down to 14. Slight chance of showers. Tomorrow, again, that slight chance of showers. High of 29. And right now, it's Sonic. It's 23. And hang tight. In less than 10 minutes, you could qualify to get the hell out of here to see Noah Kahan in Vancouver.
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